Alexander Stewart. His problem instead is on 107.5 Cool FM. It is Gio. How's it going? Happy Monday. Well, we're going to talk about the Cockroach Kingpin. We'll do that later on, coming up in the hour. Of course, we've got some great tunes on the way as well from Shaboozy, Pearl Jam, and Lady Gaga. Here's Gwen Stefani with Holla Back Girl. It's Cool FM.

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0: Kristen Pablo and 'Cause I Do is on 107.5 Cool FM. This is just an absolute wild story. They're calling him the cockroach kingpin because authorities in Australia seized more than 100,000 illegal cockroaches from a single breeder, which is a number that feels more like a collection, you know? The insects were exotic species, Madagascar hissing cockroaches and Dubaya cockroaches. They were worth around $142,000, which, you know, is shocking because I didn't know bugs cost that much money. But I guess because they were exotic species, I guess that's how much they're worth. Now, officials believe the breeder was selling them as reptile food because their size meant fewer bugs per meal. An Australian bans actually these species entirely because they can spread disease and threaten native wildlife. Despite the massive haul, the breeder was not charged, but all the cockroaches will be euthanized to prevent any environmental risk. I mean, this is just insanity. Smuggling more than 100,000 illegal cockroaches in Australia? Australia got some weird insects. But to do that, that's next level dedication, I gotta say it. We got music on the way from Pitbull next on Cool.
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6: I think there's a reason that none of us knew the answer to that question. Down south, they don't call it Kraft Dinner. They call it mac and cheese. Mac and cheese. There are three oceans bordering Canada. There's the Atlantic, the Pacific, and the Arctic.
7: I forgot about that one.
6: Always forget about the Arctic. Fully dressed men would be bare naked ladies.
7: Oh.
6: Exact opposite. I know, a bit of a groaner, yeah. The Prime Minister found on the $100 bill is Borden, and that just goes to show that we, none of us are rich enough to, yeah. How many $100 bills do you have in your pocket? None. I can tell you who's on the five.
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1: 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It is Gio. And scientists, they just baked bread using yeast from a 5,000-year-old mummy. What? Yeah, so they pulled yeast off Otzi, the Iceman, the 5,300-year-old, I should say it that way, mummy found in the Alps. The yeast was still alive because it apparently survives in cold conditions, so it likely entered his body right after he died, and researchers used it to make sourdough. And the dough rose like normal, which, of course, surprised everyone involved, and the first loaf wasn't perfect, but the scientists admitted he had never baked before. Ha, good one. Really trying to, you know, cover over the fact you're using yeast from a 5,300-year-old mummy. Okay. Now they want to team up with food experts and a German brewery to see if the same yeast can make beer. Okay, are we just going to start making food out of this 5,000-year-old mummy? What is going on?
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That's Down with Webster and Rich Girls on 107.5 Cool FM. It is Gio. We are running 30 minutes of cool music. Well, Uber has released its annual Lost and Found Index, basically a highlight reel of some of the strangest things people forgot in rides across the year. We're going to talk about some of the wild stuff people have left behind. Coming up next hour, here's Justin Bieber and

the Bright Side. It's 107.5 Cool FM. How's it going? It is Gio. Hey, coming up this hour, we're going to talk about Uber's annual Lost and Found Index, basically highlighting some of the strangest things people forget in their rides across the year. We'll get into that. Of course, more music on the way as well from NSYNC, Somber, and Chantel Kravyazic. Here's Noah Kahan and The Great Divide. It's Cool FM.

0: The Great Divide is on 107.5 Cool FM. Well, in case you missed it, Zellers officially opening up two permanent stores in Ontario this summer. One in Toronto, one in Windsor. The Toronto location will open up in June. So actually June 18th, only a couple weeks away. And it's not going to be a pop-up like they have been in the past. These are going to be full brick and mortar stores. You know, they originally disappeared in 2013. Last store's gone by 2020. They did have some of those pop-up shops, right, back in 2023. But it didn't really work out as much. So, for the third time, Zeller's going to try this bad boy again. They're returning their mascot, Zeddy. Unfortunately, no sign of the Zeller's restaurant. People are calling on that. We'll have to wait and see. Maybe if these stores do have some success, we could see the return of the Zeller's restaurant. We'll find out more as the year goes on. Got music on the way from NSYNC next on Cool FM.
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Well, we're going to talk about Uber's annual Lost and Found Index. They just released that, highlighting some of the strangest things people leave behind in the car. We'll get into it coming up in 5 minutes. Here's Somber and Homewrecker on Cool FM.

0: Jamie Fine and Your Like is on 107.5 Cool FM. It is Gio. Well, Uber has released its annual Lost and Found Index, highlighting some of the things that people forget in their rides across the year. Now, the usual suspects are still things like, you know, phones, wallets, keys. But of course, then the list quickly goes off the rails. Among the more unusual items left behind this year were dentures, wedding gowns. Oh, must have been one wild night after the wedding. Live butterflies, and even things like dishwasher parts and full-sized kitchen faucets. Okay, I can see how you could maybe forget that because, you know, maybe you're in a rush. You get into the Uber as you're driving home from the hardware store, and you forget it in the car. But you'd be quick to be like, wait, where's my faucet? There was also some personal unexpected items as well, like fitness gear, medical equipment, and collectibles. Collectibles, you got to be careful with that. Those things, they hold some pretty serious value. I don't want to be losing out on a $5,000 Pokemon card, right? And apparently now Uber says they're going to be rolling out an app that updates it to make it easier to report missing items and even request a return trip from a driver to recover them. That's good. But if you have one crazy night one night, you might forget about it, and it could be about a couple weeks. And at that point, yeah, it is an ancient relic.
1: Nobody wants to say it, but Dad's grill is becoming a problem. The handle's loose, the legs wobble, and every barbecue starts with him saying,
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Well, Father's Day, only a couple weeks away. Think of what you got in dad yet? Don't worry, I'm in the same boat as you. Gonna have to have a chat with my sister. But we're gonna make it easy here at Cool FM, teaming up with Georgian Hot Tubs, giving you a shot at becoming dad's favorite child. We're making the return of Dad's Ugliest Grill Contest. Of course, we did it last year. Great success. And this is exactly what it sounds. 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You know, you use it a lot throughout the year. Maybe he needs a new one. And if you're

0: 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These things are the next level type grill. They've got three cooking zones. Everything you could have. Frying, sauteing. Of course, maybe if you have a backyard cookout, it'll be perfect for it. Valued at about $1,200, too. 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
1: From crashes to road closures, if it's happening in Simcoe County and you spot it, we want to hear about it. 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

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It is Gio. I'm heading out for the night. Thanks so much for having your cool on. I will be back tomorrow night. We'll count down your top seven at seven, your most requested songs of the day. Let's continue on with some music. It's Talk and Time Machine on Cool FM. Have a great night.

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It's nice to know I got options. 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
3: Ain't there's a reason that none of us knew the answer to that question? 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There are three oceans bordering Canada. 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
4: I forgot about that one.
3: Always forget about the Arctic. Fully dressed men would be bare naked ladies.
4: Oh.
3: Exact opposite, I know. A bit of a groaner, yeah. The Prime Minister found on the $100 bill is Borden, and that just goes to show that we, none of us are rich enough to... Yeah, how many $100 bills do you have in your pocket? None. I can tell you who's on the five.
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3: 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And no, it's not who you think.

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0: This is the kind of jury duty you don't want to get out of. 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

0: 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How are you? It's Dale and Charlie.
1: Hey, welcome to Tuesday.
0: Aw, look at you with the short work.
1: Yeah, see, it's not Monday. Today we're going to start off okay. It's going to be hot and sticky. Yeah. Hot and sticky. So 32 is what it's going to feel like. With that, a little unsettled. There's always the chance now, they say, right, of storms when it gets this hot and sticky.
0: All week long, pretty
1: That's
0: much. Today,
1: where we're at.
0: Tomorrow, Thursday. Yeah, so I mean, dress accordingly when you get out there, and just if you got to do anything outside-wise, I'd do it early in the day.
1: Well, if you can, yeah.
0: If you can.
1: Yeah, do it early. Mm-hmm. Do it early.
0: Right now, it's quite nice out there, though. It's a comfortable 11 degrees at Cool FM. Hey, let's get a look and see what's going on with Cool FM traffic details. MJ's already at it.
2: A good start this morning over on the major routes on the 400. Barrie to the GTA is looking good, as is the 404 from Newmarket to Markham. North of Barrie, Highway 11 looks good up to Orillia, while 92 to Wasaga and 26 to Stainer and Collingwood, 89 to Alliston. All those secondary routes, it's pretty quiet. 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More traffic in minutes on 107.5 Cool FM.
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1: Friday night, let me take you out. Show downtown what it's all about. Something kinda like we used to do. 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

0: 107.5 Cool FM at 520. Dale and Charlie driving in this morning, and I'm driving down my street, and I'm going past a house, and I see what looks to be a bear cub on a tree, like standing up next to a tree.
1: No.
0: I said it looked to be. This thing was massive.
1: Okay.
0: So I kind of did a U-turn, go back to flash the lights on it. This had to be the biggest raccoon. This thing was massive.
1: Like
0: it was holding up this huge tree.
1: Wow.
0: This thing was huge. And it just sat there and it just kind of got down on all fours and just looked at me.
1: Yep.
0: Like, what are you going to do with that size car, big boy?
1: Yeah.
0: I'll take you down.
1: That's right. I'm like a moose.
0: I'm going to take you down and then I'm going to go over, dip over your garbage can and eat it. What do you think about that, tough guy?
1: Yeah, you just keep going on your way. You never saw anything.
0: Get out of here.
1: Yeah, mind your own business.
0: You never saw nothing. This thing was massive.
1: Well, you know, you got the dump right there, right?
0: We don't call it that.
1: I'm sorry, the landfill?
0: Land transfer site.
1: Oh, sorry. Politically incorrect with the whole garbage thing.
0: Hey, look, I don't say that you live next to Alcona.
1: Well, sometimes you do.
0: And you see, it bugs you. I know, I'm kidding. We're going to find out what's happening with Dan Blakely in the Barry 360 newsroom at 5:30. Mary J. Blige now on Cool.

0: on Cool FM. Kind of gross, Vanessa Carlton. 529, Dale and Charlie. Alrighty, another warm day today. Ugh, downright sticky. Yeah, we're going to head up to a high. It's going to feel, probably around 32 once we factor in all of the humidity that's going to build in. It's comfortable now, right now. It's 11 currently. It's time for a look at the roads. MJ, what's going on?
1: Looking pretty good this morning on your trip down the highways as the 400 between Coldwater and Barrie. And on your way down towards the GTA, it's a quiet one. No problems on the 404 from Newmarket down to the Markham area. On 89 to Alliston, 27 to Elmvale, 26 to Stayner, and on your way to Collingwood. 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I'm MJ. 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
2: Good morning. Here's what Barrie's talking about. No indication the dog involved in an attack on a child and several adults yesterday morning near Loggers Run and Essa Road has been found. A light brown bully breed with a red leash. Could be anywhere at this point. If you see it, police say give them a call. Do not approach or try to contain it. Sweden about to become the latest in a growing list of countries to ban mobile phones in schools. Will happen this fall as the country looks to reduce screen time in classrooms in favor of books and other traditional learning tools. Sweden's Education Committee noting a decline in the ability of students, especially younger ones, to read and write. A 6.1 magnitude earthquake struck near western Cuba Monday afternoon, shaking buildings in Havana and as far north as Orlando, Florida. No injuries or damage reported. Meantime, the death toll from the quake early yesterday in the Philippines has climbed to 37, with more than 20,000 people displaced. Honda Canada recalling more than 12,000 vehicles concerned about airbag safety. A weight sensor on the front passenger seats may cause unnecessary activation. 12 models from the 2016 to 2025 years are affected. They include Honda and Acura, cars, pickups, minivans, and SUVs. Owners will be notified by mail. Your tip could be today's top story. 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Spurs got by the Knicks 115-111, now trailed the NBA final 2-1. Jays lost to the Phillies 5-2. Stanley Cup final resumes tonight. Vegas leading Carolina 2-1. Humidity, thunder, the forecast, and 30.
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2: Increasing clouds this morning. Chance of showers and thunder this afternoon. High of 27. Humidex near 32. Showers and thunder into the night, ending before morning. Low to 18. Mix of sun and clouds tomorrow. And then the risk of showers and thunder. High again near 27. It's 11 in Barrie. For updates all day long, follow us on Blue Sky and X at Barrie 360 and online at Barrie360.com.
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0: Casey's patio tomorrow afternoon.
1: Well done.
0: Thank you.
1: Good segue.
0: Thank you.
1: All right.
0: Yes, a little red, red wine. Wine down Wednesday, so we're starting it up tomorrow.
1: Yeah.
0: I was just looking at the forecast. And not that it matters too much, because you know what? I was there for lunch on Friday at Moxie's in Park Place. Mm-hmm. And they got this really great covered patio.
1: It's
0: and
1: cool.
0: Not like a little one. It's like a fair-sized patio,
1: yeah,
0: right?
1: Yeah, so it doesn't matter.
0: No.
1: Yeah, even
0: no,
1: if
0: no,
1: you
0: no.
1: have that sort of that little downpour, that rain, you're still
0: yep.
1: in the patio.
0: You're still good.
1: Mm-hmm.
0: You are still good, and we are going to be good there tomorrow for Wine Down Wednesdays. Now, we're going to be starting it up at about 5. I might get there a little early just to make sure everything's in line and in order.
1: Eager beaver this morning.
0: I know. Mm-hmm. It's true.
1: I got you.
0: And we're going to have prizes. We got some great prizes.
1: Yeah.
0: I mean, we got tickets to one of the biggest shows.
1: At Charon, right?
0: Yeah. Yes.
1: Oh, was I supposed to?
0: I didn't.
1: I was not supposed to tell you. I'm lying. I'm kidding.
0: I wasn't going to say that.
1: It was. We're. No. Take it back.
0: Take it back. Yes, we have tickets for Ed Sheeran that we're going to be giving away at Moxie's tomorrow.
1: And did I hear like a shopping gift card? Like a Georgian
0: yes,
1: Mall?
0: Yes.
1: Did I hear
0: Georgian
1: that
0: Mall
1: too?
0: And what? Moxie's gift cards. So we've got all kinds of fun stuff going on there, along with some, I haven't found out quite what's going to be the special deal on apps or what they're going to offer, but they have got something
1: planned.
0: They
1: do, because people were asking about the apps
0: planned.
1: As well.
0: Yep,
1: okay,
0: they have
1: cool.
0: got something yep. planned, and half price bottles of wine.
1: Perfect.
0: And we're going to officially be there like 5 to 7, so mm-hmm. you know what, you can finish up your Wednesday work, and then you need a little bit of a midweek break. We'll see you at Moxie's.
1: Yeah, it's cool. It's fun. It's not, yeah. Again, this is when you have to do this in the summer especially, mm-hmm. right? Just like get out a little bit more and enjoy because we're always cooped in so much.
0: That's right. Hey, yeah. How many months after the last 2 winters yeah. we've had? Let's take advantage of every day mm-hmm. we can get out there on a patio with some friends. All right. Today it is going to be a muggy day. It's going to feel probably into the low 30s, and the humidity builds in. We might see a shower popping up as a result. Comfortable now, though. It's 11. How are the roads looking, MJ?
2: As you travel down the highways, it's looking great between Barrie and the Holland Marsh, and no problems spotted down to the GTA. Meanwhile, on the 404, Newmarket down to Markham, looking good on 92 to Wasaga, 27 to Elmvale, 26 to Stayner. Everything out there looking pretty quiet. If you come across any issues out on the roads, let us know. 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I'm MJ. More traffic in minutes on 107.5 Cool FM.
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0: FM, and they're somber. Home wrecker. It is 5:47. It's Dale and Charlie. It's going to be a nice warm day today. If you like them warm and you like them sticky, you've come to the right place.
1: Warm and sticky. That sounds
0: warm
1: inviting.
0: Warm and sticky.
1: Sounds great.
0: Yes. Kind of day where you're going to be peeling off your undergarments later.
1: Can't wait. Can't wait.
0: I'm going to feel low 30s and maybe a power shops up. There
1: yep.
0: we go.
1: Mm-hmm.
0: There it is.
1: Yep. Gotcha.
0: There it is. A shower pops up. A power shops up.
1: Mm-hmm.
0: It's funny. I screwed it up, and yet both words are still real words.
1: See, we know what you're saying at this point.
0: Exactly. Right now, it's a nice, comfortable 11 at Cool FM. Charlie's got a produce problem after we check in with Dan in the Barry 360 newsroom.
2: Still looking for the dog involved in an attack on a child and several others yesterday in Barry, and Honda is recalling thousands of vehicles over an airbag issue. Tell you more, top of the hour.
1: I have been, so far, very disappointed in the watermelon situation.
0: Disappointed
1: in Simcoe County right now. Yes, I don't know. And I'm not blaming obviously Simcoe. Obviously, we're bringing them in. I would think at this point,
0: still yes,
1: but they haven't been good. I haven't found like personally, and
0: it's too early.
1: And they're
0: wait
1: expensive.
0: Until you can get them closer to home, and they're going to be better.
1: Right? Okay, that's fair. But it's warm season, and everybody likes watermelon. And I mean, again, if you're a mom, usually that's one of the only fruits you can get your kids to eat.
0: Mm.
1: Right?
0: Yeah.
1: So. How to tell if a watermelon is actually ripe? So I didn't realize the bigger the yellow spot, the better.
0: The bigger the yellow spot?
1: Yeah, what they're saying is it will have a deep, creamy yellow spot, and that usually suggests that the watermelon spent more time ripening on the vine, right? Like on
0: Is that near the end, like where it would have connected to the vine? Is that where you find
1: the yellow
0: spot?
1: Yeah, because it's on the ground.
0: Okay.
1: And
0: yeah,
1: then
0: yeah.
1: It's so you know how you see a yellow spot means it's on the ground, which means it would be more ripe. So that's what you want. A pale or nearly white spot may indicate it was picked earlier.
0: Okay.
1: So it hasn't really gotten that full flavor yet.
0: Right.
1: Also, this is kind of neat. Heavier watermelons typically contain more water, which means a juicier bite.
0: Oh.
1: So the heavier the watermelon, the juicier the bite. Just waiting.
0: No. Just, I'm going to take a pass on that one for now.
1: So anyway, happy watermelon shopping.
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0: Newberry's Best Mix, 107.5 Cool FM, 5:59, and Dale and Charlie. A little bit of sun, a little bit of cloud going on today, but a lot of hot, a lot of humidity. Yeah, it's going to be humid, and that means we could see showers popping up, maybe a thunderstorm as well. Going to feel low 30s later on. All right, MJ, what are we looking at with traffic?
1: It's a good drive this morning as you're heading down the highways, the 400 between Coldwater to Barrie, and on your way down towards Toronto, you're off to a good run. Meanwhile, over on Highway 11, that's a trouble-free trip from Barrie to Orillia, heading to Gravenhurst. Over on 89 to Alliston, and at 27 to Elmvale, 26 to Stayner, looks good too. For the dad who turns every backyard meal into an event, Georgian Hot Tubs has special in-store barbecue deals just in time for Father's Day. 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I'm MJ. More traffic in minutes on 107.5 Cool FM.
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2: Good morning. Here's what Barrie's talking about. Lots of chatter online still about the dog involved in the attack on a child and several adults Monday morning near Loggers Run and Essa Road in Barrie. There's been no indication it's been located, and it could be just about anywhere at this point. A bully breed with a red leash. If you see it, police advise against engaging with it. Give them a call. Big recall notice from Honda Canada. More than 12,000 cars, trucks, minivans, and SUVs, Hondas and Acuras, 2016 to 2025 models. Issue with the airbag system. A sensor in the front passenger seats could malfunction, activating the system unnecessarily. Affected owners will be notified by mail. Health officials in British Columbia say the Canadian who fell ill with hantavirus has recovered, discharged from hospital last week. Three other Canadians who have been isolating in a 42-day quarantine are not showing any sign of symptoms. Sweden about to become the latest in a growing list of countries to ban mobile phones in schools. Will happen this fall as the country looks to reduce screen time in classrooms in favor of books and other traditional learning tools. Sweden's Education Committee noting a decline in the ability of students, especially younger ones, to read and write. See it, shoot it, share your news on the Barrie 360 text line, 705-797-1111. Spurs got a much-needed win in the NBA final, 115-111 over the Knicks. They trail now 2-1. Jay scored more runs against the Phillies' Christopher Sanchez last night than he gave up in all of May. And they still lost. 5-2 the final. Hurricanes look to even the Stanley Cup final with a win tonight in Vegas. Could get drenched in a couple of ways today. The forecast in 30.
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3: Clouding up this morning. Chance of showers and thunder this afternoon. High 27. Could be sweating. Through a humidex of 32. Showers and thunder into the night, ending before morning. Low 18. Mix of sun and clouds tomorrow, and the risk of showers and thunder. High again near 27. It's 11 in Barrie. 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
1: It is going to be hot and sticky, unsettled as well, because with this humidity, we might get a pop-up thunder shower or so. So just keep that in mind.
0: As you're heading out the door early this morning, off to get your morning coffee.
1: Skinny lattes.
0: Yes. I get skinny lattes.
1: You get skinny lattes.
0: Mm-hmm.
1: This is one.
0: You've been hanging around with new friends.
1: I have.
0: New relatives.
1: It comes with a side of curves at this new coffee shop.
0: A side of what?
1: Curves.
0: Okay.
1: It's called Tan Lines Coffee, an LA-based bikini barista cafe shop.
0: It's like Hooters for coffee.
1: Yeah, kind of.
0: Okay.
1: So, it's like you wear whatever bikini you feel like putting on that day.
0: So, this is the customers are dressed in bikinis or the staff is?
1: No, the staff.
0: The staff, right.
1: So,
0: okay.
1: And then there's a little, you know, one of those ball caps without a head part. What are those called?
0: Visor.
1: Thank you.
0: Yep.
1: And some running shoes.
0: Mm-hmm.
1: And you go in and, mm-hmm. and you get your coffee. Mm-hmm. Now, they, according to the staff, most people are just looking for a caffeine fix, a friendly chat. It's in an industrial hub area where, you know, it's just whatever mechanics. And like I said, it's perfectly placed.
0: Right. And they're just going there for coffee and conversation.
1: Well, apparently.
0: Like all the businessmen who used to just go to Hooters for the chicken wings.
1: Right. Right. And the wings weren't even good.
0: No, no, honey. I just stopped off at Hooters on the way. I wanted to grab a bite to eat. I was starving.
1: Mm-hmm. And you get a good deal.
0: That's what it was.
1: I mean, the wings, you get like two pounds for $5.
0: Yeah. Sure.
1: Mm-hmm.
0: Okay, let's check Cool FM traffic, MJ. What's happening?
2: There's a little bit of volume starting up on the southbound 400 approaching Highway 88. It won't last you too long, though. After that, it'll pick up pace and a good trip the rest of the way down towards Toronto. Highway 11, no problems there from Barrie up to Orillia to Gravenhurst. It's looking good. On 12 and 93 to Midland and 90 to Angus, 26 to Stayner. So far, no issues there. If you do spot any problems, let us know. 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

0: 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Can't feel my face. It is 6:20. How are you? It's Dale and Charlie.
1: It is going to be hot and sticky later today. It's going to feel like 32. So with that, chance of showers this afternoon.
0: Okay, so the NBA Finals are on.
1: Yes.
0: The Knicks are playing the San Antonio Spurs. And yes. Spurs won last night.
1: Oh, no. Okay, the series?
0: This is funny. Now it's 2-1. So you see, it was 2-0 for the Knicks, and everybody's thinking, oh, Knicks are going to win it in
1: right,
0: 4,
1: and now,
0: New York's
1: okay.
0: all happy and everything like that. It was funny because I was watching The View yesterday,
1: okay,
0: and even Alyssa said, I don't know, if I'm President Trump, I'm not going to that game because if they end up losing, everybody's going to think you are the jinx. And sure enough, they lost.
1: Did he go?
0: He did. So anyway, now here's what I want to tell you, though. There's somebody else who is in trouble for causing a stir over the NBA Finals, and not Trump.
1: Okay.
0: Beloved Sesame Street character Elmo.
1: What?
0: Found himself in the middle of a playful online controversy because at the beginning of the series, he posted something that said he was wishing both the New York Knicks and the San Antonio Spurs good luck, stating that he hoped both teams had fun. Sounds very Elmo-like, right?
1: Yeah. Everyone just go have fun.
0: Now, New York fans quickly criticized the neutral stance, pointing out that because Sesame Street is famously located in New York City.
1: Yes, okay.
0: Elmo should be a Knicks fan.
1: 100%. Okay, that's true.
0: Right? So even corporate accounts like Wendy's and other ones joined in, prompting Elmo to afterwards come back with another online message that said, Knicks, that last message, as in Knicks it.
1: Yeah, I got you. Yeah.
0: He goes, Elmo didn't mean to spur you on.
1: You know, just leave.
0: It's just Elmo, right?
1: Elmo is a 3-year-old puppet. Leave him alone.
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0: 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Dale and Charlie. Alrighty, coming up after 7 o'clock, Cool FM Generation Gap. Nice prizes on the line, including Canada's Wonderland. Yeah, they'll be coming up after 7 o'clock. Alright, you get ready. We'll talk to the whole team. The whole family gets to play. Ah, it is going to be a muggy day today. Yeah, sun cloud, maybe some showers popping up because it's going to feel in the low 30s. How are the roads looking, MJ?
1: We've got volume already on the southbound 400. Between Highway 89 and 88, you're going to be dealing with some stop and go throughout there. Then it's going to ease up for a little while, but does get heavy again as you're approaching King. We've got off and on delays from there down to the Rutherford area. Meanwhile, over on the 404, so far so good, between Newmarket down to Markham on 12 and 93 to Midland, 27 to Elmvale, 26 to Stainer, looking good. 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I'm MJ. More traffic in minutes on 107.5 Cool FM.
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2: Good morning. Here's what Barrie's talking about. No sign of the dog involved in the attack Monday morning on a child and several adults near Loggers Run and Essa Road. Described as a light brown bully breed with a red leash. Could be anywhere by now. If you spot it, call police. Best not to approach it or try to contain it yourself. Sweden joining a growing list of countries banning mobile phones in schools. The change kicks in this fall as officials push to cut screen time in classrooms, shifting the focus back to books and traditional learning tools. The country's education committee says students, especially younger ones, are struggling with reading and writing. Honda Canada recalling more than 12,000 vehicles over a potential airbag issue. A faulty weight sensor in the front passenger seat could trigger the bags for no reason. The recall affects 12 models from 2016 through 2025, including Honda and Acura cars, pickups, minivans, and SUVs. Owners will get a notice in the mail. A 6.1 magnitude earthquake rocked Western Cuba Monday afternoon, shaking buildings in Havana, and it was felt as far north as Orlando, Florida. No injuries or damage reported. In the Philippines, the death toll from a quake early yesterday has climbed to 37, with more than 20,000 people displaced. Could be a ribbon cutting this week for the Gordie Howe International Bridge between Ontario and Detroit, though it's not clear when the bridge will be open to traffic. The project has faced significant pushback from members of the family who own the competing Ambassador Bridge, and from U.S. President Trump, who has insisted the U.S. be compensated before the bridge is opened, even though Canada picked up the cost of construction. Got a scoop? We're listening. Send your news tip to the Barrie 360 text line, 705-797-1111. Spurs beat the Knicks 115-111. They still trail in the NBA final, now 2-1. Jays fell to the Phillies 5-2. Stanley Cup final resumes tonight. Vegas leading Carolina 2-1. Chance of showers, maybe thunder today. The forecast in 30.
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2: Clouds creeping in through the morning. They could bring showers and thunder this afternoon. High 27, humid X near 32. Showers and thunder into the night, ending before morning. Low to 18. Mix of sun and clouds tomorrow. Risk of more showers and thunder. High again near 27. 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

0: 1075 Cool FM, and there's Blue Cantrell. How are you? It's Dale and Charlie.
1: Gonna be a nice one today.
0: Yeah.
1: Gonna get sticky later, clouding over, but there's still, we may or may not see a shower.
0: No.
1: Right.
0: All right. Right now it's sitting at 11 at Cool FM.
1: Woman was arrested after police say she repeatedly snuck into her ex-boyfriend's apartment and slowly rearranged his furniture as part of what investigators called an unusually patient psychological operation.
0: Make him think he's going insane.
1: Exactly, exactly. This 34-year-old woman named Emily allegedly entered once a week.
0: Mm-hmm.
1: Using a spare key that I guess she had never returned after the breakup.
0: Okay.
1: Okay.
0: Uh-huh.
1: Over 6 months, investigators claim, she shifted the couch 27 inches. Rotated a coffee table nearly 40 degrees. Moved a lamp closer to a wall, one little inch at a time. So friends of the victim became convinced something was wrong after repeatedly bumping into furniture, right? Because I guess it's off a little.
0: Yeah, and
1: so
0: this was
1: like
0: just to annoy him and freak him out.
1: Yeah, it was
0: put him off.
1: It was to mess with him. So here's what happened. Like, he thought he was going insane. So he made an eye exam appointment. He had a neurological consultant, whatever, consultation. He even had a home inspection. Like, the guy thought he was losing his mind.
0: Wow.
1: So she was arrested.
0: How'd they find out it was her?
1: The scheme reportedly ended when a hidden camera,
0: there you go,
1: then finally captured,
0: okay,
1: you know, her measuring. Yeah, and right. And that's what happened. But see, could you imagine?
0: She kept going back and back and back. I don't know. She could have just made it so nice and easy. Go in, hide his remote.
1: See?
0: You want to see a guy go lose his mind? Hide his remote.
2: Nobody's laughing at you, Michael. You wanted a universal remote control. That remote controls your universe.
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0: Oh, yeah, man. When people ask me, what's the greatest invention of all time? What do I always say? TV remote. Because you think, remember those days where you used to walk across the room and choo, choo, choo, choo, choo, choo the channel?
1: The younger generation, no idea.
0: I know.
1: Bye.
0: I know, but I'm telling you, kids, you're welcome for my generation inventing that thing.
1: Thank you.
0: Yeah. Okay. Let's get a look at Cool FM traffic, and we get the details for Bolts Plus. They're your number one source for fastener, industrial, and safety supplies. MJ?
4: Looks like a decent trip heading down the 400 between Coldwater and Barrie. Further down the line, though, we are dealing with delays between Highway 89 and 88. Stop and go throughout that area. Once you're past it, it picks up pace, but slows again between King and Rutherford. While the southbound 404, we got some delays already between Davis and St. John Side Road. Meanwhile, on Highway 11 north of Barrie, not seeing any problems up to Orillia, and 27 to Elmvale. So far, so good. I'm MJ. More traffic in minutes on 107.5 Cool FM.
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0: 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It is 10 to 7. It's Dale and Charlie. Going to be sticky today with a high feeling into the low 30s and probably a shower, but could be popping up. Maybe a thunderstorm with that humidity. Let's find out what Dan's got for us in the Barry 360 newsroom coming up at 7 o'clock.
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0: Alrighty. 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
1: Come on.
0: So I never ever saw this show.
1: You never saw it? Well, even in reruns at any point in time?
0: No. So this is The Littlest Hobo.
1: Yeah.
0: And The Littlest Hobo series was about an ownerless German shepherd who wandered about helping people in need. And this show ran from 1979 to 1985.
1: Yep.
0: On CBC.
1: Just a stray dog just kept wandering from place to place.
0: Now, it is a staple. This is a Canadian show. And, well, it deserves a reboot.
1: This is up there with King of Kensington and the Beachcombers. Yeah. Come on.
0: So, Seth Rogen and Evan Goldberg.
1: Okay.
0: They're the ones behind
1: They're the ones behind the studio.
0: Right. They are said to be rebooting.
1: Oh,
0: giving
1: wow.
0: this a revival.
1: Cool.
0: Of this show. So how does that sound?
1: That could be pretty funny.
0: Yeah, and it's going to be live action.
1: If you get a lot of Canadian talent showing up as like cameos.
0: Oh, yeah, you're
1: that
0: gold.
1: Could be very funny because then it becomes like an episodic thing where every week, totally different story, totally different people.
0: Right.
1: It's like a Canadiana version of Love Boat meets The Littlest Hobo.
0: Well,
1: hysterical.
0: That might be fun. So I think a lot of people have been wondering, okay, we know that Taylor Swift, Travis Kelce, they're getting married soon. It's going to be in New York. And everyone, I think, has been thinking, like, how do you do a wedding like this? Where do you do it? Like what? This is how. Madison Square Gardens. Now, supposedly, reports say the couple has spent about $20 million, which to them is nothing.
1: No.
0: Really is nothing.
1: No.
0: And the reason they booked out Madison Square Gardens, fun fact, in case you wanted to do it, Dale, you know, for your birthday, $2.5 million just to book Madison Square Gardens.
1: Oh,
0: yeah.
1: Well, there you go.
0: But according to sources, it ensures privacy. It's a monster venue.
1: Oh, yeah.
0: She can go in and out. She can get dressed there. Like there's no limos and, right? There's ways underneath.
1: No.
0: So. Yeah. Maybe. We'll have to look at the calendar.
1: There's a big subway station right underneath.
0: Oh, yeah.
1: Because I'm sure some of the guests will be showing up by public transit.
0: 100%. 100%. That's what's trending right now on Cool.
1: Well, I guess I got to wait until the Knicks get done with it.
0: Yeah.
1: All righty. We're going to find out what Dan's got for us coming up at 7. Then, Generation Gap. Canada's Wonderland Pass is on the line. Here's Amanda Marshall now on Cool FM.

0: Barry's Best Mix. 107.5 Cool FM, Amanda Marshall, Fall from Grace. It is 6:59. How you doing? It's Dale and Charlie. Generation Gap's on the way. Prize pack from the Flag Store and a passes for Canada's Wonderland. Also, 7:40, 10 questions, 60 seconds. Put it all together and maybe walk away with $1,000. Cool FM's $1,000 minute on the way at 7:40. Sticky one today. It's going to feel low 30s and perhaps pop-up thunderstorm with that humidity building in. MJ, traffic?
1: The southbound 400, not too bad, but it is going to slow down just a touch as you're approaching Highway 88 down to around Canal Road. Afterwards, it'll pick up pace, but does slow again between Teston to Rutherford. Meanwhile, the 404, there is some light volume from Davis to St. John's Side Road. A good trip over on Highway 11 from Orillia down to Barrie. 26 to Stainer is looking good, too. We do have reports that the lights are out in Barrie at the intersection of Kaplan and Bryan. Remember to treat that as an all-way stop. 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I'm MJ. More traffic in minutes on 107.5 Cool FM.
0: 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And here's Dan Blakely.
2: Good morning. Here's what Barry's talking about. No indication the dog involved in an attack on a child and several adults yesterday morning near Loggers Run and Essa Road has been found. A light brown bully breed with a red leash. Could be anywhere at this point. If you see it, police say to give them a call. Do not approach or try to contain it yourself. Bracebridge OPP reminding cyclists they are not above the law, that they must obey all rules of the road, including stopping at stop signs, crosswalks, and intersections, and that bells or a horn are a must, as well as a helmet if they're under 18. The advice comes after a collision Friday between a car and a bicycle near Entrance Drive and Queen Street in Bracebridge. There were no serious injuries. Sweden about to become the latest in a growing list of countries to ban mobile phones in schools. Will happen this fall as the country looks to reduce screen time in classrooms in favor of books and other traditional learning tools. Sweden's Education Committee noting a decline in the ability of students, especially younger ones, to read and write. A 6.1 magnitude earthquake struck near western Cuba Monday afternoon, shaking buildings in Havana and as far north as Orlando, Florida. No injuries or damage reported. Meantime, the death toll from the quake early yesterday in the Philippines has climbed to 37, with more than 20,000 people displaced. Honda Canada recalling more than 12,000 vehicles concerned about airbag safety. A weight sensor on the front passenger seats may cause unnecessary activations. 12 models from the 2016 to 2025 model years are affected. They include Honda and Acura cars, pickups, minivans, and SUVs. Owners will be notified by mail. If it's news to you, it could be news to us, too. Keep us in the loop at Barry 360 at 705-797-1111. Spurs got by the Knicks 115-111. Now trail in the NBA final 2-1. Jays lost to the Phillies 5-2. Stanley Cup final resumes tonight. Vegas leading Carolina 2-1. Humidity, thunder, the forecast, and 30.
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0: Cool FM weather. Increasing clouds this morning. Chance of showers and thunder this afternoon. High 27. Humidex near 32. Showers and thunder into the night. Ending before morning. Low to 18. Mix of sun and clouds tomorrow. Risk of showers and thunder. High again near 27. 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

0: 107.5 Cool FM and Shawn Mendes, Something Big. How you doing? It's Dale and Charlie.
1: The weather is going to be big.
0: Is it?
1: Yeah. Just big and warm.
0: Warm.
1: Now, this afternoon, it could be a little unsettled. Some showers are possible. In fact, almost every day this week, there's that chance because it's going to be hot and sticky.
0: Yeah. Okay, let's jump into the Cool FM Generation Gap. What do you say? We've got some nice prizes. We've got a Flagstore prize pack. Flagstore, two locations, South Endebury, and also in Thornton. And also, you've got yourself, some tickets for Canada's Wonderland.
1: Nice. Where they have
0: the Bruin Barbecue is back at Canada's Wonderland. We had Jackson, our cool kid, in here yesterday.
1: I said,
0: I don't know if the brew part's going to appeal to you, but maybe Grandma would like the brew part.
1: Mm.
0: You can have the barbecue part. There's live entertainment, interactive games, and all rides and attractions that make Canada's Wonderland a summer family tradition.
1: Oh, yeah.
0: There you go. So we've got your passes for that, but you got to figure out the question for the Cool FM Generation Gap. 727-1075. Do you know today is Donald Duck Day?
1: What?
0: It's Donald Duck Day. Donald Duck Day. Who are Donald's nephews?
1: Okay.
0: Huey, Dewey, and Louie. Alvin, Simon, and Theodore. Blossom, Bubbles, and Buttercup. 727-1075. It's Donald Duck Day. Who are his nephews? It's a fairly easy one, I think, today.
1: Okay.
0: In fact, maybe you know it, and you don't even have to ask an adult. All right, we'll talk to you on the Cool FM Generation Gap in just a couple of moments, and it's brought to you by IBI Behavioral Services. 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
2: We've got some light volume on the southbound 400 as you're approaching Highway 88 down to Canal Road. It's a bit of a slow go afterwards. It does get pretty heavy again between Teston and down to Rutherford. Southbound 404 continues to be a bit of a slow drive between Davis Drive and St. John's Side Road, while 89 to Alliston. No major holdups. 92 to Wasaga is looking good, too. In Barrie, take note that we do have reports that the lights are out at Kaplan and Bryan. Remember, if you come across any lights that are out, treat them as an always stop. I'm MJ. More traffic in minutes on 107.5 Cool FM.
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0: Okay, Donald Duck Day. Who are his nephews? That's the question this morning on the Cool FM Generation Gap. Good morning.
10: Hello.
0: Hi, how are you?
10: Good.
0: Good. What's your name?
10: Corbin.
1: Corbin, what are you doing today?
10: I was just getting ready for school.
0: Anything fun going on at school?
10: A dog is coming in today.
0: A dog?
1: Oh, cool. Why? Do you know?
10: Because a teacher is bringing like a helper dog in for the children to pet it and give it walks and stuff.
1: Oh, that is cool.
0: Oh, yeah. Okay, answer that question. Who? It's Donald Duck Day. Who are Donald's nephews?
10: Huey, Dewey, and Louie.
0: Huey, Dewey, and Louie.
1: You got it.
0: Is Truey. You got it right. And you've got prizes like a Flag Store prize pack, and you are going to be doing a little Canada's Wonderland, okay?
10: Thank you.
0: You're welcome.
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0: 107.5 Cool FM, Preston Pablo, and one last song, 7:21, Dale and Charlie. On the way in about 20 minutes' time, 10 questions, 60 seconds, we'll play Cool FM's $1,000 Minute. 727-1075, you'll be ready to give us a call. Not only get a chance to win a grand, but also a chance to walk away with $100 in Lotto 649 tickets. Cool FM, hi, good morning.
1: Yeah, just let you know that an accident on the 400 just before the Highway 11 junction.
0: Yeah, the split going up there. I understand it's just when you come around the bend by the sign telling you picking your lane and stuff, right?
1: Yeah, well, they got a car there that's in the guardrails.
0: Oh, man. All right, thanks for letting us know, and we appreciate you calling Cool FM.
1: Yeah, okay, all right.
0: All right. There you go. So northbound, don't be rubbernecking. It's car in the guardrail. Emergency vehicles there. They'll take care of it.
2: Mm-hmm.
0: Let's keep moving along and be thankful that something like this happened on a day like today and not a Friday afternoon.
2: Oh, yeah.
0: You get those northbound going Friday afternoon, that's a big problem. But you know what you do? You stay in town and you stay off the highways.
2: Yeah.
0: And you go and you make sure you get out to go see the Cool FM street team at all the different events going around. And sign up for the cool days of summer because it's rolling again and we've got great prizes. As always, we've teamed up once again with our friends over at Georgian Hot Tubs on Cedar Point Drive. And we have got a Dreammaker Crossover 730L hot tub.
2: Wow.
0: Ready to give away. The day after Labor Day weekend. I don't like to rush the summer away.
2: No,
0: So we're not going to talk. We're not going to focus on the day we're giving it away. We're going to focus on all the great events we're going to be at.
2: And you can do multiple ballots.
0: Sure.
2: As well.
0: Yes, you can. 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
2: Mm-hmm.
0: And we might be giving you that big phone call on the Tuesday after Labor Day. So it's the cool days of summer. 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Teaming up with Georgian Hot Tubs and Happy Dad Hard Seltzer. For hot, sweaty days like today.
2: Oh, yeah.
0: It is going to be a sticky one. Heading up to a high of, it's going to feel low 30s with that humidity built in, and you might see a pop-up shower as a result of that.
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0: 107.5 Cool FM and the old apartment. 729, good morning. It's Dale and Charlie, and it is kind of a cloudy day. There's some sunshine peeking through, but it's going to be warm. That's the key here today. It's going to be a really sticky day. We're 10 minutes away from your chance to win $1,000. Cool FM's $1,000 Minute coming up at 740. Right now, let's check traffic with MJ.
1: We've got some heavy delays right now over in Barrie. Northbound 400 have reports of a crash at the northbound 400 and Highway 11 merge. Emergency crews are on scene throughout there. We're hearing that a couple of lanes are blocked throughout there as well. And those delays are trickling all the way down to Duckworth. So right now on the northbound 400 through Barrie, you're going to be dealing with some pretty heavy delays. South of Barrie, things are looking good, but we'll start to slow down a bit around the Highway 88 to Canal Road area. Does get a bit heavy again between King and Rutherford. As you're making your way on the 404, we've got delays there between Davis Drive and St. John Side Road. 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I'm MJ. More traffic in minutes on 107.5 Cool FM.
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2: Good morning. Here's what Barrie's talking about. Lots of chatter still this morning about the dog involved in the attack on a child and several adults Monday morning near Loggers Run and Essa Road in Barrie. There's been no indication the dog has been located. It could be just about anywhere at this point, including back with its owner. A bully breed with a red leash. If you see it, police advise against engaging with it. Give them a call instead. Big recall notice from Honda Canada. More than 12,000 cars, trucks, minivans, and SUVs, Hondas and Acuras, 2016 to 2025 models. Issue is with the airbag system. A sensor in the front passenger seat could malfunction, activating the system unnecessarily. Affected owners will be notified by mail. Health officials in British Columbia say the Canadian who fell ill with hantavirus has recovered, was discharged from hospital last week. Three other Canadians who have been isolating in a 42-day quarantine are not showing any symptoms of the disease. Sweden about to become the latest in a growing list of countries to ban mobile phones in schools will happen this fall as the country looks to reduce screen time in classrooms in favor of books and other traditional learning tools. Sweden's Education Committee noting a decline in the ability of students, especially younger ones, to read and write. A world-class racing yacht has dropped anchor in Collingwood. The high-tech Imoca 60 Emira 4 is moored in Collingwood Harbor for the summer, giving locals a rare up-close look at one of the fastest monohull sailboats on the planet. Public tours and viewing opportunities will happen later this month. Your tip could be today's top story. Share it to the Barrie 360 text line 705-797-1111. Spurs got a much-needed win in the NBA final, 115-111 over the Knicks. They trail now 2-1. Jay scored more runs against the Phillies' Christopher Sanchez than he gave up in all of May, and they still lost last night, 5-2 the final. Hurricanes look to even the Stanley Cup final with a win tonight in Vegas. Could get drenched a couple of ways today. The forecast in 30.
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2: Starting right up this morning, chance of showers and thunder this afternoon, high of 27, humidex near 32. Showers and thunder into the night, ending before morning, low to 18. Mix of sun and clouds tomorrow and the risk of showers and thunder, high again near 27. 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

morning people per se. 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
1: Got a little bit of haze going out there. It's going to be hot and sticky 32 later, maybe some rain, but right now, $1,000?
0: Yeah.
1: How's that sound?
0: Sounds good.
1: Right?
0: Especially on Tax Freedom Day.
1: Oh, is today? Is that?
0: Today's
1: is
0: Tax Freedom
1: I was wondering.
0: Day. Mm-hmm.
1: So what's the deal with this?
0: That means that if you had to take everything that you pay tax on
1: okay.
0: throughout the whole year,
1: right,
0: you have just finished paying it off, finally, with the money you make.
1: Awesome. I feel great now.
0: So
1: no
0: everything,
1: problem.
0: Everything you've done up until now goes to the government.
1: Today is the only day. Is it
0: but
1: only one day?
0: That's a perfect time to win $1,000 because now it's going to you. Okay?
1: Yeah.
0: There we go. Okay. There we go. We got 10 questions. You got 60 seconds for Cool FM's $1,000 Minute brought to you by the Peggy Hill team. Keeping it real all the way to sold. 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Not only a chance to win $1,000, but you're walking away with $100 in Lotto 649 tickets if you're caller 7. Alrighty, let's get a look at the traffic situation, MJ.
2: We've got heavy delays right now in Barrie, northbound 400, approaching Duckworth. You got to hit those brakes. It is jammed up from that point due to a crash near the 411 merge. Last heard that emergency crews were on scene and that several lanes are blocked. If there's any updates, let us know. Text us 705-727-1075. Meanwhile, traveling south of Barrie, things are looking good until Highway 88. We got some light delays from there down to Canal. Gets a bit heavy again between King and Rutherford. Meanwhile, over on Highway 89, no problems there. Heading to Alliston on 27 to Elmvale and 90 to Angus. Not hearing of any major holdups. I'm MJ. More traffic in minutes on 107.5 Cool FM.
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0: Okay, first timer.
1: Yes.
0: Melissa. Hello, Melissa.
13: Hello.
0: How are you?
13: I'm good, thanks. How are you?
0: Good. What you doing right now? You heading off to work?
5: I'm on my way to work, but currently dropping off my son at school.
0: I see.
1: Perfect.
0: I see.
1: Now, could he help you?
5: Here's hoping.
1: Okay.
0: Okay. So he's there with you right now?
5: He is.
0: And what's his name?
5: Jaden.
0: All right.
1: Okay, Jaden.
0: Get ready. Get ready to help mom. $1,000 would be nice. $1,000 would be nice.
1: Mm-hmm.
0: Okay. We've got your 10 questions ready to go, though, Melissa, and we are going to start. Are you set?
5: I'm set.
0: Okay, here we go. It's Cool FM's $1,000 Minute. Melissa String, your 60 seconds begins right now. Which Cool FM artist sings Accidentally in Love, Big Yellow Taxi, and Mr. Jones?
5: Pass.
0: In addition to the summer solstice and National Indigenous Peoples Day, this is also happening on June 21st.
5: Father's Day.
0: This species of fish is known to swim upstream to spawn.
5: Salmon.
0: A shuttlecock is used when playing this sport.
5: Badminton.
0: E equals MC squared is a famous equation developed by this physicist.
5: Isaac Newton.
0: Even though the Blue Jays are Canada's only team in the MLB, there was another team before them. Who was it?
5: Pass.
0: The Strait of Georgia is located on which coast of Canada, east or west?

0: No,
1: we won't. Oh, yeah.
0: We will not stop and watch Con Air.
2: Yes, we will.
0: No, we won't.
2: Yes, we
0: no,
2: will.
0: No, we won't. No. Goodfellas is what we were looking for there.
2: No.
0: Strait of Georgia is actually on the west coast. That goes between Vancouver Island and the mainland.
1: All right. I had a 50-50 shot.
0: 50-50 shot. There you go.
2: Exactly.
0: The Montreal Expos were the team that was there before the Jays. Yes.
1: I knew it was Montreal. I couldn't remember their name.
0: Yeah, the Expos. Albert Einstein is the physicist we were looking for there. Isaac Newton developed gravity. But right. E equals MC squared, that was Einstein. And up at the top there, you do you got Big Yellow Taxi and Mr. Jones from the Counting Crows.
2: Hmm.
0: But I'll tell you what, Melissa, you're walking away with $100 in Lotto 649 tickets, all right?
1: Well, here's hoping that gets us
0: exactly.
1: something.
0: Exactly. All right, you have a great day today, okay?
1: Thank you, you too.
0: You get a chance to play it yourself tomorrow morning, 740, Cool FM's $1,000 Minute. You can always try a sample run if you'd like to on social media. Give it a shot. Sabrina Carpenter, Taste Now on Barry's Cool.

0: 107.5 Cool FM. And there's Sabrina Carpenter and Taste. How are you? It's 10 to 8. Dale and Charlie.
1: What?
0: You. How does it taste, whatever you're eating?
1: It's a granola bar.
0: All right, I'll tell you. It's going to be a sun cloud mix today and very sticky. We might see a shower or thunderstorm popping up because it is going to feel in the low 30s with that humidity built in later on. Let's check and see what Dan's got for us. He's in the Barrie 360 newsroom with a Cool FM news update at 8.
2: Search continues around Barrie for a dog involved in an attack yesterday morning on a child and several adults, and Honda has issued a huge recall notice. Those stories and more, top of the hour.
3: I saw this Instagram post this morning. And it said, CEO of Costco. Okay?
0: Okay.
3: He makes, I think, like $995,000 a year. Okay?
0: Okay.
3: The original guy.
0: Okay.
3: The CEO of Sam's Club, now obviously just available in the U.S. now.
0: Yeah.
3: That guy makes $25 million. Difference.
0: Mm-hmm.
3: The employees, or the average employee, I guess hourly rate is about like $29 at Costco versus $15 at Sam's Club.
0: Yes.

0: Now, Costco being the big winner overall, I think, based on obviously how they treat their employees. But also now, the warehouse has reportedly reduced prices on several popular Kirkland signature products.
1: Oh.
0: And this is, it's been a while since they were able to reduce costs on certain products.
1: Yeah.
0: And they, it's not an advertising thing. Like, they didn't advertise it. I think people just noticed, or maybe employees, you know, had to change the signage. The word got out.
1: Mm.
0: So the four items that we know of currently, Kirkland Signature Crispy Wings, which I actually haven't tried.
1: The crispy wings. I get the I get the pre-seasoned ones.
0: Okay, well, the crispy wings, I think they might, maybe they're pre-seasoned.
1: Well, so they would be seasoned and stuff, but yeah.
0: They were $16.99. Now they are $14.99.
1: Okay.
0: The Kirkland Signature Milk Chocolate Almonds. Oh, yeah.
1: Got a bag at home myself right now.
0: They're usually about $20 everywhere, and now they're down a little. They're $18.
1: I never even looked what they were.
0: It doesn't matter.
1: It doesn't matter. I was walking down the aisle. They fell into the cart. I don't know how.
0: Magically, they were meant to be.
1: Yeah.
0: Mm-hmm. Signature Kirkland golf balls went from $32.99 to $29.99. See, then you won't feel so bad when you knock it into the bush.
1: I was going to say, how many of those would I lose?
0: Kirkland Signature King Size Sheets.
1: Ah.
0: $10 difference from $89.99 to $79.
1: It's Costco. Do they sell anything that isn't king size?
0: Solid point.
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1: Here's the latest from Taylor Swift. I knew it. I knew you. Taking us the news on Cool FM.

0: 107.5 Cool FM. There's Taylor Swift. And I knew it. I knew you. 7:59 with Dale and Charlie. Sun's trying. I see a little sunshine here and there. It's going to be warm. Yeah, low 30s with the humidity built in. What's happening with traffic, MJ?
1: Heavy delays continue in Barrie. We've got a crash on the northbound 400 at the Highway 11 merge. Emergency crews are on scene, hearing that several lanes are blocked right now, and those delays are trickling down all the way down to Bayfield Street. That's where you are going to start to deal with those heavy delays if you're making your way on the northbound 400. Meanwhile, south of Barrie, it's going to slow down a little bit between Highway 88 to Canal, then gets really heavy from King to Rutherford, and once more between Finch and the 401. On to the 404, we got some volume from Davis to St. John's Side Road on 92 to Wasaga, 26 to Stainer. So far, no delays there. 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I'm MJ. More traffic in minutes on 107.5 Cool FM.
0: 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And here's Dan Blakely.
2: Good morning. Here's what Barrie's talking about. No sign of the dog involved in the attack Monday morning on a child and several adults near Loggers Run and Esser Road, described as a light brown bully breed with a red leash. Could be anywhere by now, even back with its owner. If you spot it, call police. Best not to approach or try to contain it on your own. Sweden joining a growing list of countries banning mobile phones in schools. The change kicks in this fall as officials push to cut screen time in classrooms, shifting focus back to books and traditional learning tools. The country's education committee says students, especially younger ones, are struggling with reading and writing. Honda Canada recalling more than 12,000 vehicles over a potential airbag issue. A faulty weight sensor in the front passenger seat could trigger the bags for no reason. The recall affects 12 models from 2016 through 2025, including Honda and Acura, cars, pickups, minivans, and SUVs. Owners will get notices in the mail. A 6.1 magnitude earthquake rocked western Cuba Monday afternoon, shaking buildings in Havana, and was felt as far north as Orlando, Florida. No injuries or damage reported. In the Philippines, the death toll from a quake early yesterday has climbed to 37, with more than 20,000 people displaced. Could be a ribbon cutting this week for the Gordie Howe International Bridge between Windsor and Detroit, though it's not clear when the bridge will be open to traffic. The project has faced significant pushback from members of the family who own the competing Ambassador Bridge and from U.S. President Trump, who has insisted the U.S. be compensated before the bridge is opened, even though Canada picked up the cost of construction. Got a scoop? We're listening. Send your news tip to the Barrie 360 text line 705-797-1111. Spurs beat the Knicks 115-111, still trail in the NBA final, now 2-1. Jays fell to the Phillies 5-2. Stanley Cup final resumes tonight. Vegas leading Carolina 2-1. Chance of showers, maybe thunder today. The forecast in 30.
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2: More and more cloud creeping in through the morning could bring showers and thunder this afternoon. High of 27, humidex near 32. Showers and thunder into the night, ending before morning. Low to 18, mix of sun and clouds tomorrow. Risk of more showers and thunder likely through the afternoon. High again near 27. It's 15 in Barrie. For updates all day long, follow us on Blue Sky and X at Barrie 360 and online at Barrie360.com.
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0: 107.5 Cool FM. And there's Pink and Just Like a Pill, 810 Dale and Charlie. It's Tuesday.
1: Yeah.
0: It's a little overcast right now.
1: Yeah.
0: And it's going to be definitely warm today. Yeah, we're into a stretch where it's going to be warm, feeling probably into the 30s for like 3 days.
1: Mm-hmm.
0: So humidity's going to build in. There's a chance we could see some showers popping up. Maybe a thunderstorm pops up as well when it gets to that stage later on today. Right now, we're currently sitting at 18 at Cool FM, and we've got an interesting little fun fact that Charlie found for you to think about this morning.
1: Are you fed up with the single life?
0: Yes, you know, I'm telling you.
1: Here's an idea. Forget dating for love.
0: Date for money.
1: Some Gen Zs. Okay. Singles are trying to just get their reps in, basically. So there's this new trend out there. It's called practice dating. And it involves going on dates with people you aren't normally attracted to.
0: Okay.
1: So the idea is simple. You're taking the pressure off, right? Because dating someone who isn't your type can be like lower expectations and make the experience feel more natural, right? Because if you're not attracted to them, you don't act as silly and as ridiculous, right?
0: All right.
1: So instead of, yeah, treating every date like it kind of should or potentially turn into a marriage, the goal is to use these casual meetups to build confidence, improve conversation skills, and get more comfortable meeting new people. So you are practicing.
0: You don't have to actually go on dates with people to do that. You can actually just talk to people and improve your conversation skills without going on a date, you know?
1: You could, yeah.
0: That's the way I look at it. And plus, it's too expensive to go and practice date. You got to make everyone count because the cost of everything these days is so much.
1: I know. And don't forget,
0: I've only got this much money to hook up with somebody. And if I don't, guess what?
1: I mean, you got to make it worth your while.
0: See, there was a time when we knew how to talk to people because, oh, that's right, we'd go into a bank and talk to a teller. Or, oh, wait. We'd wait in line and talk to the checkout cashier instead of racing over to do it ourselves at self-checkout. We knew how to talk to people.
1: In fairness, I had to talk to a bank teller yesterday.
0: Good.
1: Yeah, so because my kid decided to not tell me that his down payment on tuition for college was due.
0: Okay, well, probably not the best reason, but, you know.
1: But, you know, it was a reason.
0: You got in there and you, right?
1: Right.
0: You weren't sitting there at home frustrated on your phone going, oh my God, I got to pay this.
1: No.
0: You went in, you talked to a person who took care of it for you.
1: Right.
0: Perfect.
1: I like it.
0: As it should be.
1: Mm-hmm. Peace of mind.
0: Let's get a look at Cool FM traffic details. What are we talking about, MJ?
2: We continue to deal with this mess on the northbound 400, jammed right up as you're approaching Bayfield, all the way up to the 411 merge. We've got reports of a crash throughout there. Emergency crews remain on scene. One option for you is to hop off the northbound 400 at around Dunlop to avoid those problems. Meanwhile, south of Barrie, it's going to slow down between King and Rutherford with more delays from Finch to the 401, and the 404 south moving slowly from Davis to St. John's Side Road. On 89 to Alliston and 26 to Stainer and to Collingwood. So far, no delays there. If you spot any problems, let us know. Text us 705-727-1075. I'm MJ. More traffic in minutes on 107.5 Cool FM.
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0: 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Hey, it is 20 minutes after 8. Dale and Charlie, going to be a muggy day today.
1: Yeah.
0: It's kind of day where, you know what? I mean, there's a chance we could see a pop-up shower or thunderstorm.
1: Uh-huh.
0: But if there isn't, it's the kind of day where you want to be cooking outside.
1: Yeah, because the house gets all...
0: We were thinking about that yesterday, trying to figure out what to make for dinner and stuff like that. And finally, I said, look, I'm just going to get some sausages out and some chicken and stuff like that and put it on the trigger, mm-hmm. which I did.
1: Okay.
0: Which I did.
1: Okay.
0: Which brings us back to another series. If we get into one of those hot summers, you're not going to want to be cooking inside because nobody wants to turn the oven on inside when they're trying to keep their house cool.
1: Yeah.
0: You want to have someplace outside to cook. Mm-hmm. And you got one of those grills that's just horrendous looking, or Dad does. And that's why Cool FM's happy to team up with Georgian Hot Tubs again for Dad's Ugliest Grill.
1: Amazing.
0: Getting ready for Father's Day, which is coming up on the 21st. And this time around, we are giving away a flat top. And I saw this. I was over there at Georgian Hot Tubs the other day, and I saw this. It's the Traeger Flat Rock 3-Zone Griddle. So you can do, because you know how smash burgers are the thing that everybody loves
1: yes.
0: these days? You can do smash burgers on this thing.
1: Yeah, that would be cool.
0: Because it's got the flat top griddle. Or if it's those nice weekends, like the one we got coming up this Saturday, take it out back. Bacon, eggs, you could do it all right there on that
1: outside,
0: flat top. Yep.
1: Which is pretty neat.
0: So the way to go. Stop by. Details and all there at 107.5coolfm.com. We just want to see the picture of your dad's ugly grill. And then the Friday before Father's Day, we're going to do that draw. And maybe it'll be your dad winning the Traeger Flat Rock 3-Zone Griddle from Georgian Hot Tubs for Dad's Ugliest Barbecue. As we get closer and closer to Father's Day, less than 2 weeks now, we're going to find out what's trending next on Cool.
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0: Okay, Charlie, what's going on?
1: So heads up, if you have a trip booked to LA or you ever see Sean Penn and you're like, oh my God, and you want to go up and be like, can I have a selfie? He is not going to say yes.
0: I would not. No, so I wouldn't.
1: Yeah, he's that guy. The actor is, first of all, he doesn't seem like the approachable type.
0: He always seems, and I know this, he could be a very nice guy, but he always
1: very
0: seems very,
1: very
0: moody.
1: Very serious.
0: Yeah.
1: He's come a long way from...
0: Spicoli.
1: Yeah, at Fast Times of Richmond High. So anyway, the actor is fed up. He is fed up now with people wanting to have their picture taken with him.
0: Wow.
1: Yes. He says it's bad for you. It's a soul sucker. And he's not doing it anymore.
0: All right, whatever.
1: He also says he is no longer going to award shows, which would explain why he didn't attend the Oscars in March when he actually won.
0: Yeah, I know.
1: Fine. Whatever. Be a sourpuss.
0: Whatever.
1: I don't care.
0: Brando did it years before you did.
1: Oh, did he?
0: Oh, yeah.
1: Oh, okay. And what happened after that?
0: Nobody really cared.
1: Okay. Fair enough. Here I am.
0: So you want to make a big whole thing about it, but it's like, I don't know if anybody cares. What I care more is the fact that there is a big ceremony coming up.
1: So
0: and it's
1: on
0: actually
1: Thursday.
0: Going to be on Thursday because it is this year's inductions into the Songwriters Hall of Fame.
1: Here's where it gets interesting. The annual event is at the Marriott Marquis Hotel in Times Square.
0: Mm-hmm.
1: It's totally sold out. We know that Taylor Swift will be performing.
0: Mm-hmm. I think there's going to be other ones there, too.
1: Oh, yeah. There's lots of songwriters. And
0: Taylor Dane's going to be performing. Steve Miller's performing.
1: Yeah.
0: Billy Corgan from the Smashing Pumpkins going to be performing. Johnny Resnick from Goo Goo Dolls.
1: Now, when you think of a Hall of Fame, you think of a place to go and see stuff.
0: Well, like the one in Cleveland.
1: This is like the Songwriters Hall of Fame. So it still has no physical building or permanent exhibit, but it does have $8 million in assets.
0: Mm.
1: So people are like, well, what are you doing with that money? Like, what's happening? Now, they have given away a few musical grants and things like that, but nothing too substantial over the years.
0: Yeah, they got to have an actual physical place to go and do.
1: And that's
0: it's almost like, I wonder if it's almost like you could, like, make an addition onto the Rock and Roll Hall of Fame.
1: Well, yeah, why couldn't you?
0: Like, probably could.
1: Yeah, like, just do something.
0: It'll be like a portable at high school.
1: Yeah.
0: Out back.
1: You know, it's just like, we don't know where to put you.
0: I don't know, we're just going
1: out. So we'll put you out back.
0: Yeah, we're just going to go out and have a smoke behind the...
1: I was going to say, what's that
0: smell? Behind the Songwriters Hall of Fame.
1: That's where people smoke, that's it. And that's, you know what, most of the greatest songs were written when
0: right?
1: people were drinking and smoking.
0: Gene Simmons, Paul Stanley getting inducted this year. Alanis Morissette, Taylor Swift, of course, youngest inductee.
1: Mm-hmm.
0: And this guy.
1: Yeah.
0: Finally, Kenny Loggins gets in. Footloose takes us to news on Cool FM.

0: Oh, man. Remember the 80s? That guy was writing songs for every movie. Every theme for every movie. From that one, for Footloose, Caddyshack, Top Gun. Oh, yeah. Kenny Loggins getting into the Songwriters Hall of Fame. 8:30, Dale and Charlie. Coming up at 9, we roll in commercial-free morning. 70 through the first half of the workday. It's going to be a very sticky day today. Air conditioning, that's your key right there. Or dress very cool if you're going to be outside. Going to feel into the 30s. What's happening with traffic, MJ?
1: Got some good news. Those earlier issues on the northbound 400 traveling through Barrie from Bayfield to the extension. Looks like that has mostly eased away. Things are running fairly well throughout there right now. Just a little bit of a holdup as you're approaching around the Duckworth area, but that should ease up pretty quickly for you, so things are looking a lot better. If there is any updates, let us know. Text us 705-727-1075. Meanwhile, south of Barrie, you're dealing with your typical slowdowns between King and Rutherford, with a few more delays between Finch and the 401, making your way into Toronto. Meanwhile, over on Highway 11, no problems from Orillia down to Barrie on 12 and 93 to Midland. That's looking good. 27 to Elmvale and 90 to Angus. Looks good too. 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I'm MJ. More traffic in minutes on 107.5 Cool FM.
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2: Good morning. Here's what Barrie's talking about. No indication the dog involved in the attack on a child and several adults yesterday morning near Loggers Run and Essa Road has been found. A light brown bully breed with a red leash. Could be anywhere at this point. Could even be back with its owner. If you see it, police say give them a call. Do not approach or try to contain it yourself. OPP reminding cyclists they are not above the law, that they must obey all rules of the road, including stopping for stop signs at crosswalks and intersections, and that bells or a horn are a must, as well as a helmet if they're under 18. The advice comes after a collision Friday between a car and a bicycle near Entrance Drive and Queen Street in Bracebridge. There were no serious injuries. Honda Canada recalling more than 12,000 vehicles concerned about airbag safety. A weight sensor on the front passenger seat may cause unnecessary activation. 12 models from the 2016 to 2025 model years are affected. They include Honda and Acura, cars, pickups, minivans, and SUVs. Owners will be notified by mail. Sweden about to become the latest in a growing list of countries to ban mobile phones in school classrooms. Will happen this fall as the country looks to reduce screen time in classrooms in favor of books and other traditional learning tools. Sweden's Education Committee noting a decline in the ability of students, especially younger ones, to read and write. A world-class race racing yacht has dropped anchor in Collingwood. The high-tech Imoca 60 Emira 4 is moored in Collingwood Harbor for the summer, giving locals a rare up-close look at one of the fastest monohull sailboats on the planet. Public tours and viewing opportunities happen later this month. If it's news to you, could be news to us too. Keep us in the loop. Text Barrie 360 at 705-797-1111. Spurs got by the Knicks 115-111, now trail in the NBA Finals 2-1. Jays lost to the Phillies 5-2. Stanley Cup final resumes tonight. Vegas leading Carolina 2-1. Humidity, thunder, the forecast in 30.
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2: Increasing clouds this morning. Chance of showers and thunder this afternoon. High 27. Humidex near 32. Showers and thunder into the night. Ending before morning. Low to 18. Mix of sun and clouds tomorrow. Then there could be more showers and thunder. High again near 27. It's 18 in Barrie. For updates all day long, follow us on Blue Sky and X at Barrie 360 and online at Barrie360.com.
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1: Mm-hmm.
0: 9 o'clock, getting you through the first part of the workday. Then you're picking the songs with Leanne on Cool FM's All Request Listener Lunch. A little bit of sunshine trying to get through there right now. Still going to be a very sticky day today with a high climbing into the low 30s once you build in the humidity. And it stays that way pretty much for the week, and we might even see some pop-up showers or thunderstorms later on just because of the fact that it is going to be so sticky. Right now, we're sitting at 18 at Cool FM as you're heading out the door on your way to work.
1: Skinny lattes.
0: Yes. I get skinny lattes.
1: You get skinny lattes.
0: Mm-hmm.
1: This is one.
0: You've been hanging around with new friends.
1: I have.
0: Relatives.
1: It comes with a side of curves at this new coffee shop.
0: A side of what?
1: Curves.
0: Okay.
1: It's called Tan Lines Coffee, an LA-based bikini barista cafe shop.
0: Ah. It's like Hooters for coffee.
1: Yeah, kind of.
0: Okay.
1: So, it's like you wear whatever bikini you feel like putting on that day.
0: So, this is the customers are dressed in bikinis or the staff is?
1: No, the staff.
0: The staff, right.
1: So,
0: okay.
1: And then there's a little, one of those ball caps without a head part. What are those called?
0: Visor.
1: Thank you.
0: Yep.
1: And some running shoes.
0: Mm-hmm.
1: And you go in and then you get your coffee. Mm-hmm. Now, they, according to the staff, most people are just looking for a caffeine fix, a friendly chat. It's in an industrial hub area where, it's just whatever mechanics and like I said, it's perfectly placed.
0: Right. And they're just going there for coffee and conversation.
1: Well, apparently.
0: Like all the businessmen who used to just go to Hooters for the chicken wings.
1: Right. Right. And the wings weren't even good.
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0: Yeah. Right. I just read that for the articles. That's the real reason I read that magazine. Yep.
1: Exactly.
0: Yep.
1: I just went in there because I had to pee.
0: That's right. 100%. 100%. 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
3: Looks like that earlier issue in Barrie on the northbound 400 from Bayfield up to the 11 extension. That has mostly eased away. Just a little bit of volume around Duckworth, but really looking pretty good as you travel through Barrie, both north and southbound. South of Barrie, you are going to find delays further down the line between Tustin and Rutherford with more slowdowns from Finch to the 401. On to 12 and 93 to and from Midland. That's in good shape. And 27 to Elmvale, 89 to Alliston. Looks pretty good too. I'm MJ. More traffic in minutes on 107.5 Cool FM.
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10: 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Dale and Charlie, on the other hand, no filter. 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

0: 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It is 10 to 9, and it's Dale and Charlie. 727-1075, always how you get us here at the Cool Studios. 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Going to be a very muggy day today.
1: Yeah, it's also going to be, it's got that haze to it,
0: but it certainly does.
1: And maybe some storms.
0: Yeah, maybe some storms. A brand new episode of 15 Minutes You'll Never Get Back comes out today.
1: Yeah.
0: So you know what? If you're out there doing your little walk this morning and stuff, maybe do it now while it's still not quite as sticky. Take us along. Have some laughs with that. Speaking of walking, I often talk about traveling and such like that.
1: All the time you do.
0: And some of it involves walking because I like to walk when I'm traveling a lot. But sometimes it doesn't always work out for everyone's benefit, as I prove here. So I mentioned that we were away, and when we go away, we always try to find interesting restaurants to eat at, right?
1: Yep.
0: Local ones, like the ones you can't find anywhere else. Well, we always also look for a unique Indian restaurant. We've got this little thing where we like to go find an Indian restaurant in each of the different cities we travel to around the world.
1: Great.
0: We found one in Ottawa.
1: Yeah, I'm sure there'd be lots.
0: Yeah, Mumbai Masala. It was outstanding. So we went on Saturday afternoon.
1: Okay.
0: And then we had to go to the show later that evening.
1: Okay.
0: So I thought, well, let's eat early enough in the day. So 4 o'clock kind of thing. We stroll in. We enjoy a nice meal, any meal. And we'd been drinking beer over at the Byward Market earlier in the day. And so off we were walking as we do towards the concert
1: venue. Did you go on fart walks? Did you have a fart walk?
0: We're walking along a street. And I thought it's just my wife and I. And I'm thinking we're just walking along. And all of a sudden just I let something go. Like
1: it was really
0: it was
1: really
0: like cool. It was like that scene from Ghostbusters where Gozer is in the fridge. It was like, raw. It just went on for days. And
1: amazing.
0: I thought, whew, that's better, until my wife looks over her shoulder and goes, there's a woman right behind us.
1: Did you say sorry?
0: Lady.
1: Did you say sorry?
0: I just kind of pulled over to the side because I started to laugh. And she walked by. I was like, should we apologize? I go, I think she's just happy that she can breathe again.
1: Yeah, you know what? You should have said sorry.

0: I didn't know what to say.
1: You say, excuse me.
0: I'm mortified. She's probably looking at me going, oh my God.
1: I understand. But again, you know, didn't you know your mom ever tell you, when you toot, you say, excuse me.
0: Oh man, the whole city went from Gatineau to Gassineau.
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4: As you head down the highways on the 400, traveling fairly well through Barrie and not finding any problems until you get to Teston. From there, it's a slow go to Rutherford. After that, picks up pace and slows once more from Finch to the 401. And onto the 404, we've got delays between Davis Drive and St. John's Side Road. Over on 27 to Elmvale, it's looking great. And 90 to Angus, 89 to Alliston. So far, no major delays. I'm MJ for traffic updates all day long. Follow us on X at Barrie 360.
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That is a humid day we are going to have today. It's going to feel into the 30s today, tomorrow, and Thursday, it looks like. It's the sticky stretch of weather for us. Miley Cyrus now. 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

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Hey, it's Dale Smith, Leanne Page, taking over commercial-free mornings and getting you set for the all-request listener lunch. I'll leave you with Preston Pablo and 'Cause I Do on 107.5 Cool FM.

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I'm Leanne Page. Hopefully your start to the day is going well and that coffee is hot and going down good. 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

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Our Cool Days of Summer brought to you by Happy Dad. 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

Morgan Wallen was caught on video throwing a security guard's phone across the stage. 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

Mainly sunshine for today. However, later on this afternoon, we could see a risk of a thunderstorm and some rain, and that's just because of how humid it is going to be. 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

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I'm Leanne Page. Hopefully your start to the day is going well. Coming up after our new news from the Barrie 360 newsroom, we have the All Request Listener Lunch. 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

workdays feel like they're on repeat. 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

Lots of sunshine for today. Later on, we could see a risk of a thunderstorm this afternoon just because of how humid it is. Could it feel closer to 34? Here's Max McKnown on Cool FM.

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Coming up at noon, another news update from the Barry 360 newsroom. And then right after that, it's the All Request Listener Lunch. 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Can you-

0: 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Here's Ian McLennan.
1: Good afternoon. Here's what Barry's talking about. A 55-year-old Barry man, a former Air Canada captain, has been arrested and charged by Peel Regional Police, accused of operating hundreds of commercial flights without a proper license. Police say their investigation began in January after Transport Canada began a regulatory review into the licensing credentials and conduct of a commercial airline captain. Investigators allege the suspect used fraudulent pilot licenses during his career and service as a captain. They say the accused retired from Air Canada last year after a 27-year career prior to the review by Transport Canada. Between 2009 and 2025, police say the suspect was assigned to more than 900 domestic and international flights as a captain. Prior to the media release from Peel Police, Air Canada issued a statement saying, despite the incident, passenger safety was never compromised. A dog that attacked an 11-year-old boy in Barrie and several other people remains on the loose. Police say they were alerted about the incident around 8:45 yesterday morning in the area of Loggers Run and Essa Road. The boy was riding a scooter at the time, and police say he tried to run away from the dog when he was attacked. The child remains in hospital with serious injuries. The dog's described as a large bully breed, possibly a mastiff with light brown coloring and a red leash attached to its collar. It's not been seen since yesterday afternoon. Sightings in the area of Patterson Road and Florence Park and Dove Crescent. If you see the dog, police say, contact them. Do not try to approach or contain it. They say they are working to contact the dog's owner. Barry police say a postmortem was done on human remains found in a downtown area park, but no additional information is available until the identification of the person and notification of next of kin has been completed. Police have said a worker found bones in Bursey Park on Friday afternoon. The park remains closed, including entrances to walking paths from Bursey Street and from Peel Street. Police are in the area today canvassing for video footage. Your eyes on the street could be our next headline. Text your tip to 705-797-1111. Dylan Crease back from injury gets the start for the Blue Jays. They play the Phillies at Rogers Center tonight. The Barry Bakehats on the road in Guelph, and the Stanley Cup Final resumes in Vegas. The Golden Knights lead Carolina 2-1. Have an eye for some pop-up showers and thunderstorms. The forecast in 30.
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1: Some showers will fire up, especially late this afternoon. Might get a thunderstorm. High 27, humidex 32. Showers this evening and overnight. Chance of a thunderstorm. Low 18. Tomorrow, mix of sun and cloud. But with all that humidity, still a chance of showers and a thunderstorm and high 27. It's 25, humidex 32 in Barrie. For updates all day long, follow us on Blue Sky and X at Barrie 360 or online at Barrie360.com.
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1: Tiffany wanted to hear this one. Brand new music from Taylor Swift from the Toy Story 5 movie soundtrack. Of course, that movie hits theaters on June 19th. We'll talk a little bit more about the inspiration for Taylor behind this song coming up in just a minute.
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0: Brand new music from Taylor Swift right there. I knew it. I knew you. 107.5 Cool FM. Of course, that is off of the movie soundtrack for Toy Story 5 that hits theaters on June 19th. And Taylor gave us a little insight as to how she quickly came up with this new song.
1: The song I Knew It, I Knew You came about because I was lucky enough to get to see a version of Toy Story 5, which I absolutely fell in love with the film and immediately really identified with the characters, namely Jessie. And I wanted to write a song from her perspective. The song came to me so quickly that it was written, and I had a rough version of it recorded by the end of that exact day that I had seen the movie. So I was inspired immediately by it, and I really hope you like it. It's called I Knew It, I Knew You.
0: And we do love it, Taylor. Thank you so much for sending that out to us just in time for the Toy Story 5 movie dropping in theaters on June 19th. You can check out the full version of that song, plus, of course, the trailer for Toy Story 5 and all the details around it. 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I know my kiddos super excited to go to the drive-in for the first time to be able to see Toy Story 5. We are a big Toy Story family, and it's a whole new generation thing, by the way, just as a side note. I grew up watching the original Toy Story, and now I'm having my kids watch all the Toy Stories, and I'm basically like in my Andy's mom era at this point, watching my kids go through Toy Story. Love it. Still to come on the All Requests Listener Lunch, all of your requests. 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

0: Shania Twain going out to Johnny, 107.5 Cool FM, and she is getting her own biopic. So she has officially signed on to be the producer, co-producer of the film, and it's going to simply be called Shania, and it's going to follow her incredible journey from growing up in Timmins, Ontario, to becoming one of the best-selling country artists of all time. No word yet on who is going to play Shania Twain in the biopic, but with a life story packed with, you know, hit songs and record-breaking success and plenty of unforgettable moments, and of course, a huge nod to Canada and specifically Ontario, this is one movie that I know a lot of fans are going to be watching closely. So as soon as we get more details about it, about when it's coming out, we will let you know. It is the All Request Listener Lunch. 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If you have a song request, maybe a birthday shout out or a dedication you want to make, or just a song that puts you in a good mood, call or text me, 705-727-1075.
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0: Could see some thunderstorms and rain later on this afternoon, and that continues overnight as well. We'll get down to about 18, and that's all just because of the humidity that's in the air. As for tomorrow, mix of sun and cloud. Again, risk of showers and thunderstorm with a high of around 32 with humidity and showers possibly tomorrow and into Thursday as well. Right now, I'm Barrie, feeling like 28 out there.
8: What?

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0: 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I'm Leanne Page, and thanks again for all the great tunes for the All Requests Listener Lunch. 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
1: I wanted to request the song Mom by Meghan Trainor for my daughter.
0: Okay, sure. What's your name and what's her name?
1: My name's Kristen, and my daughter's in Thailand right now, and I was talking to her this morning. And she left a note for me to open when I miss her. And one of the, in at the end of the note, she says, P.S., please listen to the song Mom by Meghan Trainor. I love you.
0: You're going to make me cry.
1: I know, right? Oh, my God. If I read this this little note to you, you would just be like, I love my mom.
0: Oh, my gosh. I love that so much. You don't even have to read it to me because I feel like I already know what would be said. But, yes, 1,000%. Safe travels to your daughter. I will put that song on for you.
1: Thank you so much.

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We'll talk more about this coming up in 6 minutes. Olivia Dean on Cool FM.

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0: like, really, Scoob? That's my terrible impression of Shaggy from Scooby-Doo. What is up in Vibe Cool FM? It's Liam Page. Netflix just revealed the first look at its upcoming live-action Scooby-Doo Origins series, and fans are doing a double take because Scooby is not CGI. Yep, for the first time ever, Scooby-Doo is going to be played by a real dog. And all I want to do is smoosh his face. He's so cute. So the new series follows a teenage Shaggy, Daphne, Velma, and Fred as they come together during a spooky mystery at summer camp involving a lost Great Dane puppy who may have witnessed a supernatural murder. Now, honestly, the mystery can wait. Have you seen this dog? He is absolutely adorable. Check him out. I got him posted up at 1075coolfm.com. A little cute video and a couple of pictures. And unfortunately, they are filming right now, so this isn't expected to hit Netflix until 2027. So either way, I'm just excited that there's going to be a real life Scooby-Doo out there. And I can't wait to see more of him. Check it out again. I have all the pictures and video up at 1075coolfm.com.
1: 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Nobody wants to say it, but Dad's grill is becoming a problem. The handle's loose, the legs wobble, and every barbecue starts with him saying,
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She is going to be performing the Friday night of Kempenfest, July 31st, here in Barrie. We got a way for you to win tickets to see her. I'll tell you more coming up right after her song with Sean Desmond. It's Body with Jamie Vine on Cool FM.

0: Jamie Vaughn and Sean Desmond, 107.5 Cool FM Campin' Fest 2026, presented by TD, runs July 31st through August 3rd. And of course, Jamie Vaughn going to be on stage on the Friday, and it's going to be on the OLG main stage, powered by Osborne Goodhart team. And you can get your tickets later on today just by listening with Amy on the drive. 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
0: It's warm out there, lots of humidity, and with that comes a risk of thunderstorms and rain this afternoon. That's going to continue into the overnight period where we'll get down to about 18. Tomorrow, mix of sun and cloud, again, a risk of a thunderstorm just because it's going to feel closer to 32 tomorrow with that humidity. Right now in Barrie, that's what it feels like, 32.
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When it comes to milestones for your kids, regardless of how big or small they are, do you celebrate them or is it too extra? We'll talk about this coming up after 2 o'clock. 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

0: your kids' big and small milestones and making them over the top and extra. Is that all right? 107.5 Cool FM. I'm Leanne Page. This conversation came up this morning because, first of all, my daughter graduates preschool tomorrow morning. I wanted to get a couple of little decorations and get her some flowers and maybe a little graduation bear. And some people, when I told them that, were like, it's preschool. Slow your roll. Settle down. It's not that big of a deal. But then, if you look at other people celebrating, what's the difference? You're still celebrating your child. You're still making things special. You're still making memories. If I want to buy her some flowers, why can't I do that? Right? And then I had a coworker talk about how her son is graduating high school, so she's doing a big graduation party. And then I have family in the States. Now, down there, everything is bigger. We know that. But specifically when it comes to graduation ceremonies and things like that, they have these specific graduation parties for these kids that are over the top, like wedding planning professionalism. Is that a little too extra? Maybe. Does it really matter? No. If you want to celebrate your kid, you want to go and buy some decorations or buy them a gift, whether it's preschool graduation, kindergarten graduation, grade 8, high school, college, university, whatever it is, you are allowed to be extra when it comes to your child. And I'm going to keep telling myself that. And yeah, sure, maybe I'm extra for doing all these things because my daughter is graduating preschool tomorrow. However, it's still a big deal to us. Coming up, we are going to get into Lost in Lyrics at 2:30 today. It is your chance to win a 4-pack of tickets to the Barrie BayCats for any game of their 2026 season at Athletic Culture Stadium. That's on the way.
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3: Oh, the wildlife you see when you're driving into work early. This thing was massive.
4: Okay.
3: So I kind of did a U-turn, go back to flash the lights on it. This had to be the biggest raccoon. This thing was massive.
4: Like
3: it was holding up this huge tree.
4: Wow.
3: This thing was huge. And it just sat there and it just kind of got down on all fours and just looked at me.
4: Yep.
3: Like, what are you going to do with that size car, big boy?
4: Yeah.
3: I'll take you down.
4: That's right. I'm like a moose.
3: I'm going to take you down and then I'm going to go over, dip over your garbage can and eat it. What do you think about that tough guy?
4: Yeah, you just keep going on your way. You never saw anything.
3: Get out of here.
4: Yeah,
3: get out
4: of here. Yeah. Mind your own business.
3: You never saw nothing.
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0: Father's Day coming up in a couple of weeks on June 21st. 107.5 Cool FM. We want to help you win Dad a brand new grill. 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Tonight, you might not be grilling dinner. I'll let you know your weather details right after this. And we'll wrap up my portion of the day with my last thought.
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0: 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Cloudy, going to see some showers starting late this afternoon, and we do have a risk of a thunderstorm as well. That's because of the humidity, obviously. The showers, thunderstorms continue overnight down to 18. Mix of sun and cloud expected for tomorrow. Again, slight chance of a thunderstorm just because of that humidity. It's going to feel closer to 32 tomorrow, and that's currently what it feels like right now in Barrie.

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1: If it doesn't bring peace, it doesn't get priority. 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Amy coming up after 3 o'clock. And remember, she has your chance at beating the box office and winning a pair of tickets to see Jamie Fine at Kempenfest on Friday, July 31st. 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

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You're like Barry's Best Mix, 107.5 Cool FM. Your chance to win tickets to see her at Kempenfest July 31st. We will have that for you after 4 o'clock. It's Somber Now with Homewrecker on Cool.

0: Jessia, BB Rexa, I'm Not Pretty, Barry's Best Mix, 107.5 Cool FM. My name is Amy. Glad to be with you on this Tuesday afternoon. So, Costco, some news about them. In a world where it feels like everything is costing more than it did, Costco has delivered some surprisingly good news. So they have reportedly reduced prices on several popular Kirkland signature products, and I'm not mad about it. So, I mean, maybe it is, it's worth, you know, getting in traffic jams in the aisles to save a couple of bucks. Anyways, we've got the full story at 107.5coolfm.com.
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0: Tyler Shaw, House of Cards, Barry's Best Mix, 107.5 Cool FM. 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It is 3:30. My name is Amy, and it looks like, unfortunately, we could see some showers tonight. In fact, we have a special weather statement. We could see 50 millimeters of rain by tomorrow morning. So that's great. We'll have your full weather forecast coming up. Coming up next, though, we've got Raven Lane.
1: Wednesday, not quite the weekend, but emotionally, we're there.
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0: Taylor Swift, Elizabeth Taylor, Barry's Best Mix, 107.5 Cool FM. 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
0: See up to 50 millimeters of rain tonight. Those showers are going to continue overnight. Down to 18 tomorrow. Chance of showers 27. And Thursday, rain 28 degrees currently in Barrie. It's 26.

Coming up in minutes, we've got the blast from the past. Your chance to win tickets to see Jamie Fine at Kempenfest. It's on the way. First, Preston Pablo, because I do, I'm cool.

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6: It's going to be your chance to see Jamie Fine at Kempenfest July 31st. If you can guess today's Blast from the Past, I'm going to play a clip of a song. You got to tell me the name of the song and who it's by. 705-727-1075 when you know. Here it is. Okay, that went really fast, right? We'll do it again. 705-727-1075. If you know, here's Olivia Rodrigo, Drop Dead Uncool.

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1: Good. Have you got a guess for today's blast from the past?
2: I do, but I did. It's Heya by Oka.
1: That's absolutely correct.
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1: Congratulations. You're off to see Jamie Fine at Kempenfest of Friday, July 31st. Way to go.
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0: 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Barry's Best Mix, 107.5 Cool FM. How's it going? My name is Amy. Quarter after four. And it looks like we've got some significant rainfall in the forecast. So just be aware of that. No need to water the gardens tonight. Going out to the roads, Cool FM traffic. 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
1: Good afternoon, Amy. We do have some slow traffic to deal with to the south of us. Southbound Highway 404, in fact, it's a heavy go as you approach Finch right onto the Don Valley Parkway. Northbound side, on and off from the Don Valley Parkway up through, as you make your way up through Major McKenzie. And then from just north of Stouffville Road up through Van Dorf, Highway 400, it slows as well from Shepherd right up through Rutherford from Lloydtown as you make your way up through Canal Road. Highway 27, a little bit of traffic northbound through Kirby Road in towards King Vaughan. Jam solid on Highway 50 from just south of Nashville Road as you make your way down to south of Major McKenzie, and then again through Rutherford. Rutherford's been jammed all day, both directions on and off from Highway 27 over towards Highway 50. A little bit of traffic both directions through Nashville Road, also on Highway 50. Highway 9 from West Canal Bank Road through 27, I did mention that one. And then you're good to go up here in Barrie as you make your way both directions and to the north of us. 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

0: Alexander Stewart, his problem instead, Barry's Best Mix, 107.5 Cool FM. It is the cool days of summer, and we are out and about all summer long. And so make sure you are looking for the Cool Days team, because they are going to be handing out free stuff, and also they'll give you a ballot for a chance to win a Dream Maker crossover hot tub, courtesy of Georgian Hot Tubs on Cedar Point Drive. We're going to be giving that away in September, which I know it seems like a distance away, but the summer flies by, right? So make sure to be looking for them, and good luck. 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Here's Brenda Devine.
1: Hi there, Amy. Northbound Highway 404, busy go approaching Finch as you travel right up to Major McKenzie. Picks up, slows again. Stouffville Road right through to Van Dorp. That's a combination of volume as well as construction. Southbound is jamming up from approaching Finch down to the DVP. Highway 400, northbound traffic as well from Shepherd up through Canada's Wonderland. Southbound as well from Shepherd down to the 401. And then northbound from Loytown as you make your way up to approaching Canal Road. There was a collision just north of Highway 9. It looks like it may be cleared away, but still really jammed through there. Highway 9 slow from the 8th concession over towards Highway 27. Construction through there as well. And then west of there, you've got a bit of a construction delay as you make your way through Tottenham Road on Highway 9 as well. Highway 27, a little bit of traffic through Kirby Road, both directions. You've got your usual slow spots. Southbound 50 to Major McKenzie, both directions on 50 through Nashville Road. And then you've got a traffic forming a little bit here in Barrie as well on the southbound side of 400 from Bayfield and down to Dunlop with that ongoing construction. To the north of us, not looking too bad. I'm Brenda Devine. More traffic in minutes on 107.5 Cool FM.
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4: This thing was massive.
5: Okay.
4: So I kind of did a U-turn, go back to flash the lights on it. This had to be the biggest raccoon. This thing was massive.
5: Like
4: it was holding up this huge tree.
5: Wow.
4: This thing was huge. And it just sat there and it just kind of got down on all fours and just looked at me.
5: Yep.
4: Like, what are you going to do with that size car, big boy?
5: Yeah.
4: I'll take you down.
5: That's right. I'm like a moose.
4: I'm going to take you down and then I'm going to go over, dip over your garbage can and eat it. What do you think about that tough guy?
5: Yeah. You just keep going on your way. You never saw anything.
4: Get out of here.
5: Yeah.
4: Get out of here.
5: Yeah. Mind your own business.
4: You never saw nothing.
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0: The Weeknd, Sacrifice, Barry's Best Mix, 107.5 Cool FM. So, you know, breakups happen in all kinds of different ways. Some people write angry texts or show up uninvited to places that you're at. And then there's this woman from Florida who allegedly chose a much slower and far more confusing form of revenge. So this story has her, according to a report, moving her ex's furniture inch by inch by inch over the course of like 6 months. So he was like, what is going on? So she had a spare key that she never gave back. So she would go into his house and move his furniture around, rotate his tables. And he even had a home inspector come in and be like, what is happening here? But anyways, the story is actually kind of funny. You can go and check it out, 107.5coolfm.com. I mean, if you want to mess with a person, I guess, you just move their furniture around. I don't know. Going out to the roads, Cool FM traffic, Brenda Devine.
1: Good afternoon. We do have some slow traffic on that northbound side of Highway 404, and that is from Finch right up to Major McKenzie. Picks up slows again, Stouffville Road right through Van Dorf. Southbound side slow from just south of Steeles right down to the 401. Highway 400 northbound traffic as well from Shepherd up through Rutherford from Loytown as you make your way up through Canal Road. A heavy go on Highway 27 now through Kirby Road and again through King Vaughan. Both directions on 50 slow, and then southbound just south of 50, a jam solid, a south of Nashville Road, jam solid on 50 down to south of Major McKenzie. As you make your way up in towards the Barrie area, you are looking good northbound. Southbound, though, you've got a bit of a delay from Duckworth as you make your way down just south of Bayfield. To the north of us, really not seeing anything unusual. If you do, call me. Let me know, 1-844-ROAD-JAM. I'm Brenda Devine. More traffic in minutes on 107.5 Cool FM.
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0: 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We do have a rainfall warning in effect, down to 18 tonight. Showers continue tomorrow, highs of 27, and Thursday, yep, you guessed it, more rain, highs of 28. Currently in Barrie, it's 26.

0: 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Cool FM traffic now with Brenda Devine. 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
1: Good afternoon. Traffic is slow on the north and southbound 404 between the Don Valley Parkway and Steeles. Northbound, it continues to be slow from the 407 to Major McKenzie and from just north of Stouffville Road up through Van Dorp. Highway 400 jam southbound Finch to the 401. Northbound side Finch traveling through Canada's Wonderland and then more traffic from Lloydtown as you make your way through Canal Road. Highway 50, both directions on and off anywhere between Rutherford, Major McKenzie and Nashville Road. You're dealing with slow traffic. And then up here in Barrie, northbound 400, not too bad, but southbound, it's a slow go from Bayfield as you make your way down towards Dunlop. To the north of us, 12, Memorial to 11, and Memorial over towards West Street. For the dad who turns every backyard meal into an event, Georgian Hot Tubs has special in-store barbecue deals just in time for Father's Day. Cedar Point Drive, Barrie. I'm Brenda Devine. More traffic in minutes on 107.5 Cool FM.
0: 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Good afternoon, Ian McLennan.
2: Good afternoon. Here's what Barrie's talking about. OPP say an officer was killed in the line of duty during an investigation near Hearst this afternoon. Around 12:30, police say members of the James Bay OPP were investigating on a road when an officer was seriously injured and was later pronounced dead. Police say the officer has been identified as Constable Tarun Mbali, a member of the OPP assigned to the Dufferin Detachment with 2.5 years of service. At the time of his death, the officer was on deployment with the James Bay Detachment. Barrie police say Bursey Park has reopened to the public. Investigation into the discovery of human remains ongoing. The park near downtown closed Friday afternoon when police said a worker reported finding bones. Police have been canvassing the area for video footage today. The park has entrances off Bursey Street and Peel Street. Police say a postmortem was done yesterday, but additional information is not available until the identification of the deceased and notification of next of kin has been completed. Peel police have charged a former Air Canada pilot from Barrie in a fraud and forgery investigation, accusing the 59-year-old of using a bogus license to captain hundreds of flights. Police say the suspect was promoted to captain without the proper license in 2009 and flew more than 900 flights on some of the airline's largest planes until his retirement last year. In a statement, Air Canada said safety was not compromised by the incident. An 11-year-old boy remains in hospital with serious injuries after being attacked by a dog in Barrie as police continue to search for the animal, which they say has not been seen since yesterday afternoon. Police received a call around 8:45 on Monday morning that a child and several other people in the area of Lockers Run and Essa Road had been attacked by a dog. Investigators say the boy was on a scooter, tried to run away when he was attacked. The dog described as a large bully breed, possibly a mastiff with light brown coloring and a red leash attached to the collar. Police say they are working to contact the dog's owner. If you see the dog, don't try to catch it or contain it. Call police immediately. Your eyes on the street could be our next headline. Text your tip to 705-797-1111. The Barrie BayCats in action tonight in Guelph. The Blue Jays get another crack at Philadelphia. Stanley Cup Final, Carolina at Vegas. The Canes trail the series 2-1. Some heavy rain on the way. The forecast in 30.
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2: Showers and chance of a thunderstorm this evening and overnight. Locally, 20 to 30 millimeters of rain, low 18. Tomorrow, cloudy. Chance of showers and a thunderstorm, high 27. It is 27, Humidex 36 in Barrie. For updates all day long, follow us on Blue Sky and X at Barrie 360 or online at Barrie360.com.
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0: 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Coming up, we've got music from Defaults and the Goo Goo Dolls. 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

0: 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It's going to be your chance to win $1,000. Yes, the $1,000 minute. They're going to put 60 seconds on the clock and ask you 10 questions. You get them all right, you get $1,000 just for playing. You will get $100 worth of OLG lottery tickets. So make sure you are listening for that. It is your Drive at 5, brought to you by Paul Sadlam Motors, 550 Bayfield Street in Barrie. Here is Brenda Devine out to the roads.
1: Hi there, Amy. We did have a collision here in Barrie on the southbound side of Highway 400 right by Sunnydale. I did see some slow traffic from Bayfield down to that point, and again south of there as you make your way down through Dunlop. You want to update me on that 1844 road jam. Now, north of there, you're looking good. Traveling on the Toronto area, I'm seeing it slow north and southbound 404. Anywhere between the 401 and Steeles and the northbound up to Major McKenzie, and then more traffic north of Stouffville Road up through Van Dorp. Highway 400 jams up southbound from approaching Shepherd to the 401. Northbound side as well from Shepherd as you travel through Canada's Wonderland, and then from Lloydtown up to Canal Road. 27, you've got it stop and slow as you make your way to Kleinberg up towards Nobleton, and southbound Highway 50 just jamming right down through Major McKenzie. Westbound Major McKenzie jammed up to over to Highway 50. Both directions on 50 through Nashville Road slow. Now, if you're traveling anywhere north of Barrie, you're looking good. 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More traffic in minutes on 107.5 Cool FM.
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1: 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A new episode of 15 Minutes You'll Never Get Back, a podcast with Dale and Charlie. 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You'll get a laugh. 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
2: Hi there, Amy. It is busy north and southbound 404 between the Don Valley Parkway and the 407. And the northbound continues heavy up through Steeles. Picks up, slows again north of Stouffville Road up to Van Dorp. Highway 400 northbound as well from Shepherd through Canada's Wonderland. Southbound traffic from just south of Finch down to the 401. And then you've got a heavy northbound as well from Lloydtown through Highway 9 up through Canal Road. 27, it's stop and slow still from as you make your way approaching Kirby Road on and off into Nobleton. Same deal on Highway 50, both directions between Major McKenzie and Nashville Road. You've got it heavy and slow. Of course, you've got a jam solid on that south, that westbound Major McKenzie from the 427 over towards Highway 50 as well. Now, we did have a collision here in Barrie, northbound 400 by Sunnydale. It's cleared. Traffic slow, though, as you make your way past Bayfield down to Dunlop. The northbound side is good and to the north of us good. I'm Brenda Devine. More traffic in minutes on 107.5 Cool FM.
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0: Sabrina Carpenter, when did you get hot? Barry's Best Mix, 107.5 Cool FM. How's it going? My name is Amy. Glad to be with you. It's sunny now, but those showers are going to be moving in. We do have a special weather statement in effect. We could see about 50 millimeters of rain later this afternoon into this evening. So just be aware of that. And is it going to impact your drive? Yeah, maybe. So, take it easy out there. Let's get you where you gotta go. Cool FM traffic with Brenda Devine. Hey, Brenda.
1: Hi, Amy. Northbound 404. Expect traffic to be slow from Finch right up towards Major McKenzie. And then from just past Stouffville Road through Van Dorf, Highway 400. It's slow as well from Shepherd through Canada's Wonderland. There is a collision on the northbound 400 collector lanes at Highway 7 as you make your way off Highway 407. So there is a huge delay on that route. Now, as you make your way on the 400, you've got traffic as well from Lloydtown up through Highway 9. Highway 27, heavy and slow as well, out of Kleinberg, up through Kirby Road, again through King Vaughan and into Nobleton, and then Highway 50 through Nashville Road, both directions, southbound jammed to south of Major McKenzie, and then you've got Major McKenzie. Now, has improved a bit, but as you make your way off the 427 westbound of 50, it is just bumper to bumper. Traveling up in towards the Barrie area, not seeing it too bad right now, including on the 400, both north and southbound, looking pretty good, and to the north of us as well. I'm Brenda Devine. More traffic in minutes on 107.5 Cool FM.
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0: That special weather statement remains in effect, where we could see some local heavy rain up to 50 millimeters tonight through to tomorrow afternoon, dipping down to 18 degrees tomorrow. Chance of showers 27 Thursday, chance of showers highs of 28. Currently in Barrie is 26 with the humidex that feels like 34.

0: 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We are back out to the roads. Cool FM traffic now with Brenda Devine. 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
1: Good evening. We do have some slow traffic on the southbound side of Highway 404 from Steeles right down the DVP. Northbound side approaching Steeles up to Major McKenzie and just past Stouffville Road as you make your way up through Van Dorf. Highway 400 northbound slows as well. Finch up through Rutherford. Then as you make your way from Loytown up through Canal Road, you've got heavy traffic still on Highway 50. Jam solid, in fact, southbound of south of Nashville Road down through Major McKenzie. Both directions on Nashville, on 50 through Nashville Road. Seeing it slow. It's still a bit of a slow spot as well, northbound Highway 27 as you make your way up through Kirby Road. Other than that, you're looking pretty good everywhere else, including through Barrie and to the north of us. You can update me, of course, at 1-844-ROJAM. 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I'm Brenda Devine. More traffic in minutes on 107.5 Cool FM.
0: 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Good evening, Ian McLennan.
2: Good evening. Here's what Barrie's talking about. OPP say one of their officers was killed in the line of duty this afternoon in Northern Ontario. Police say officers were conducting an investigation near Hearst around 12:30 when Constable Taran Bali was seriously injured and later died. Police said one person is in custody but provided no other details. OPP say Bali had been with the service for 2.5 years and was assigned to Dufferin Detachment, but was on deployment to James Bay Detachment. Bursey Park has reopened to the public. Barrie police say their investigation into the discovery of human remains is ongoing. On Friday, police said a worker reported finding bones in the park, which has entrances off of Bursey Street and Peel Street near the downtown. Investigators spent part of today canvassing for video footage. A postmortem was conducted yesterday, but police said no further information will be available until the identification of the deceased and next of kin have been notified. Barrie police say there have been no sightings of a dog linked to an attack on an 11-year-old boy since yesterday afternoon. Police say they were alerted around 8:45 Monday morning that a child and several people had been attacked by a dog in the area of Loggers Run and Essa Road. Police say the child was on a scooter and tried to get away when he was attacked. He was transported to hospital with serious injuries. The dog is described as a bully breed, possibly a mastiff, with light brown coloring and a red leash attached to its collar. If you see the dog, police ask that you contact them. Do not approach it or contain it. He's alleged to have flown under the radar for over 15 years. Peel police say a 59-year-old former Air Canada pilot from Barrie is facing 7 criminal charges after an investigation found he operated more than 900 flights as a captain, but without the required license to do so. The accused was promoted to captain in 2009 and retired last year. The alleged fraud appeared to go undetected until a routine evaluation in March 2025. Air Canada said in a statement that as soon as it learned of the issue, the pilot was removed from duty. Big moment, local buzz. We want to hear it. Text us at 705-797-11. 11-11. The Barrie BayCats play in Guelph tonight. The Blue Jays continue their home series against Philadelphia. Stanley Cup Final, Carolina in Vegas to take on the Golden Knights. The Canes trail the series 2-1. Showers and thunder, the forecast in 30.
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2: Cool FM weather. Showers and chance of a thunderstorm this evening and overnight. Locally, 20 to 30 millimeters of rain, low 18. Tomorrow, cloudy. Chance of showers and a thunderstorm, high 27. It is 27, Humidex 36 in Barrie. For updates all day long, follow us on Blue Sky and X at Barrie 360 or online at Barrie360.com.
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0: Harry Styles, American Girls, Barry's Best Mix, 107.5 Cool FM. So he and Zoe Kravitz are getting married, and apparently the wedding is going to be so small that he is kind of leaving out his One Direction old bandmates. And I don't know how they feel about that, but that's kind of a bummer. We are going out to the roads, Cool FM traffic with Brenda Devine. Hey, Brenda.
1: Good evening. It is still a heavy go. Southbound 404 approaching Finch to the DVP. Northbound 404 from Steeles to Major McKenzie. And then again, as you make your way approaching Bloomington up through Van Dorf. On the 400, you've got it heavy and slow as well from the 407 traveling up towards Rutherford. A little bit of traffic through Highway 9 approaching Canal Road. Highway 27, much better. There is some slow traffic though. Southbound 50 to Major McKenzie and westbound Major McKenzie over towards Highway 50. The good news is anywhere north of there, including through Barrie, you've got a nice drive so far, so good. North and southbound, 26 and 90, both directions are good. Not seeing any delays through the split. And to the north of us, I did get a check. I didn't see any delays, but if you do, call me. Let me know. 1-844-ROJAM. I'm Brenda Devine. More traffic in minutes on 107.5 Cool FM.
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Michael Jackson, Smooth Criminal, Barry's Best Mix, 107.5 Cool FM. If you haven't seen the documentary on Netflix that was just recently released, you should go and do that. Bring some interesting things to light. My name is Amy. Here is Olivia Dean. So easy, uncle.

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0: Does Dad have an ugly barbecue that you want to share with us, like a photographic evidence? Because we've got Dad's Ugliest Grill Contest. It is on now, and you could be his favorite kid coming up upon Father's Day. We are giving away a Traeger Flat Rock 3-Zone Flat Top Griddle valued at $1,200 thanks to Georgian Hot Tubs. All you've got to do is send in your photo. So maybe sneakily go over to his house, snap a pic, send it our way, and you could be winning this for him. 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We've got all the details there. Going out to the roads, Cool FM traffic, here is Brenda Devine. Hey, Brenda.
1: Still slow northbound 404 from the 407 up to Major McKenzie, and still a bit of traffic as well from Bloomington to Van Dorf, and southbound 404 from Finch down the DVP. Southbound 400 Shepherd to the 401, still a bit of a slow spot, and then northbound from Highway 7 as you make your way up through Rutherford. A little bit of traffic still through Highway 9, and then you're pretty much good to go. There is a little bit still southbound 50 to Major McKenzie, westbound Major McKenzie to Highway 50. You've got a nice drive through Barrie, not seeing any delays to the north of us. So far, so good. I'm Brenda Devine. More traffic in minutes on 107.5 Cool FM.
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15: Oh, the wildlife you see when you're driving into work early. This thing was massive.
16: Okay.
15: So I kind of did a U-turn, go back to flash the lights on it. This had to be the biggest raccoon. This thing was massive.
16: Like
15: it was holding up this huge tree.
16: Wow.
15: This thing was huge. And it just sat there and it just kind of got down on all fours. and just looked at me.
1: Yep.
15: Like, what are you going to do with that size car, big boy?
1: Yeah.
15: I'll take you down.
1: That's right. I'm like a moose.
15: I'm going to take you down, and then I'm going to go over, dip over your garbage can, and eat it. What do you think about that tough guy?
1: Yeah. You just keep going on your way. You never right. saw anything.
15: Get out of here.
1: Yeah.
15: Get out of here.
1: Yeah. Mind your own business.
15: You never saw nothing.
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0: 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Hi, my name is Amy, and get ready for some Canadian nostalgia. Seth Rogen and Evan Goldberg are set to reboot The Littlest Hobo, which is very exciting to me. If you never watched the show, we've got a clip of what's to be at 107.5coolfm.com. But if you grew up in the 70s and 80s, you know it wasn't just a TV show. It really was a Canadian institution. 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
1: Not looking too bad at all out there right now. In fact, if you're traveling through Barrie, you've got a clear drive, and to the north of us, not seeing any delays. 26 and 90 are good. Heading out of the Toronto area, still some traffic southbound or northbound on the 400 from Highway 7 to Major McKenzie, and then again from Bloomington up through Van Dorf. Southbound is still very slow, though, from Finch down to the DVP. Southbound 400 Shepherd to the 401. A little bit of traffic northbound just north of Highway 7, and then you're good to go. I'm Brenda Devine for traffic updates all day long. Follow us on X at Barrie360 Alerts.
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0: We've got a significant amount of rain expected to fall tonight, and that's going to continue into tomorrow. We've got another chance of showers, 27. Thursday, chance of rain and highs of 28. Currently in Barrie, it's 26.

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We've got the hottest, most requested songs of the day. The top 7 at 7 coming up with Gio. 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

0: Alex Warren and Fever Dream to kick off another edition of our Top 7 at 7. It is Gio. We are counting down your most requested songs of the day on this Tuesday. Yes, 2 days into the week, and we are going to find out if we have a new number one tonight. Here is song number 6.
1: Number 6.
2: Six

0: Taylor Swift, Opalite, song number 4 on your top 7 at 7. It is Gio. We are counting down your most requested songs of the day, and we have finally found out a venue for her big day with Travis Kelce. It's going to be at Madison Square Garden, hosting 1,000 people. I feel like with MSG being that legendary arena worldwide, you'd think they'd maybe fit in more than 1,000, but of course, I guess they want to keep it a little bit intimate, if 1,000 people classifies as intimate. But we have found out finally where Taylor Swift and Travis Kelce will be tying the knot. Madison Square Garden, the world famous arena. We've got song number 3 next on Cool.
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0: Olivia Dean, The Man I Need, song number 3 on our top 7 at 7. We are counting down your most requested songs of the day, and we have her coming in back to back once again tonight. She is in at number 2.
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0: Dean, So Easy to Fall in Love is on 107.5 Cool FM. Song number two on our top seven at seven. This was interesting. There was a recent opinion piece done that defended Olivia Dean fans after social media users mocked concert goers at her UK shows. Apparently, the writer noticed videos from the concerts getting flooded with comments making fun of fans for things like singing along, wearing trendy polka dot outfits, and generally looking like, quote, typical fangirls. And then one viral comment even described a group of fans leaving the show singing together as a matcha-fueled nightmare. The article actually argues that when an artist becomes popular with young women, people often start dismissing both the artist and the fan base. It was also pointed out that passionate sports fans are usually celebrated, while passionate music fans are often ridiculed. Of course, Olivia Dean has become one of the biggest breakout stars in the UK over the past year. Sold out tours, multiple awards, helping her launch into mainstream. Why you guys got to make fun of that? Why you guys can't just enjoy going to a concert? You know, this is why we got to stop recording at shows. Because there's too many haters out there that are jealous and want to make fun of people for just enjoying themselves. So I'm glad that opinion piece came out and actually attacked the people that were attacking the innocent. But I thought it was just an interesting piece of work there that people making fun of concert goers singing. I think that's what you're supposed to do at concerts. We've got our most requested song of the day on our top 7 at 7 next on Cool.
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Mars, I Just Might, once again, number one on our top 7 at 7. It is Gio. We are counting down your most requested songs of the day. I have to think at some point he's going to be dethroned. Maybe it'll be tomorrow night. We will find out once again when we do your top 7 at 7. Here is Maroon 5 and Cold. 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

0: Sophia Kamara and Girls Like You. It's 107.5 Cool FM. It is Gio. Good evening. Sophia Kamara put in a show at the RBC Amphitheater on Saturday night, all part of her 2026 summer tour. She is going everywhere. She's going to be in Toronto, Portugal, the Netherlands, UK, and then we'll be making a return back to Canada in Regina, Quebec City, and Cavendish as well in September. We've got more cool music on the way next, kicking off 30 minutes of Adele on Cool.
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0: 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We're running 30 minutes of cool music. Now, coming up next hour, I gotta say, this sounds like something straight out of a movie. Groups of men climbing out of New York City sewers in the middle of the night, and nobody can quite explain why. We'll talk about this more coming up next hour. Here's Banks and Ranks with Rev. Headphones. 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